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0: Okay, phone, what else do I have on my schedule today?
1: Today you have 14 different items on your to-do list. And I also see you have 3 meetings. But frankly, I think you should call it a day and go to happy hour at Shotzi's Bar and Grill. Starting directions now.
0: Wait, what's happening?
1: Of the 14 items on your to-do list, I don't see anything that really has to happen today. Plus, all 3 of those meetings are going to turn out to be cut-up and email meetings anyway.
0: Are you really supposed to be telling me to blow off work?
1: Looking at your browser history.
0: Oh, no.
1: Relax. I'm not qualified to deal with whatever you have going on in that tab. Last year at this time, you weren't completing tasks during the start of the season. So this year, let's just lean in.
0: Oh, my boss, no, I'm not doing anything productive.
1: I can see that your boss, Dan, is already at Shotzi's Bar and Grill. He also accomplishes very little this time of the year.
0: Suppose I say yes. What's going on at Shotzi's?
1: Watch all the football you want, plus boozy game night Wednesdays, trivia Thursdays, then karaoke Friday and Saturday too. Today, get the burger with fries or tots, just $10.49.
0: And Dan is there right now.
1: Yes, I'm pausing your location sharing with your wife right now.
0: Well, I'll deal with that later.
1: Just east of Indiana on 82nd Street.
0: We'll see you at Shotzi's.
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0: $1,400 is the jackpot for the next Can't Beat Raven. 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

0: $1,400 is the jackpot for the next Can't Beat Raven. It's Anna Zapp from the Anna and Raven Show. 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You beat him, you win the money. 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The first two answers to the next five questions. Answer to question number one is Adam Sandler. Answer to question number two, Rose. 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

0: $1,400 is the jackpot for the next Can't Beat Raven. 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

0: unfair advantage that you get that Raven doesn't get. 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

0: $1,400 is the jackpot for the next Can't Beat Raven. 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

0: $1,400 is the jackpot for the next Can't Beat Raven. It's Anna Zapp from the Anna and Raven Show. If you know your pop culture trivia, you'll have your chance to go head-to-head against him. You beat him, you win the money. 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The first two answers to the next five questions. Answer to question number one is Adam Sandler. 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

0: $1,400 is the jackpot for the next Can't Beat Raven. It's Anna Zapp from the Anna and Raven Show. If you know your pop culture trivia, you'll have your chance to go head-to-head against him. You beat him, you win the money. He beats you, jackpot just keeps growing. Now, to help you out, here's an unfair advantage that you get that Raven doesn't get. The first two answers to the next five questions. Answer to question number one is Adam Sandler. Answer to question number two, Rose. Remember that and sign up to play Can't Beat Raven at annaandraven.com.
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0: $1,400 is the jackpot for the next Can't Beat Raven. It's Anna Zapp from the Anna and Raven Show. 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You beat him, you win the money. 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The first two answers to the next five questions. Answer to question number one is Adam Sandler. Answer to question number two, Rose. 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

0: $1,400 is the jackpot for the next Can't Beat Raven. It's Anna Zapp from the Anna and Raven Show. If you know your pop culture trivia, you'll have your chance to go head-to-head against him. You beat him, you win the money. He beats you, jackpot just keeps growing. Now, to help you out, here's an unfair advantage that you get that Raven doesn't get. The first two answers to the next five questions. Answer to question number one is Adam Sandler. Answer to question number two, Rose. Remember that and sign up to play Can't Beat Raven at annaandraven.com.
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0: $1,000. It's a jackpot for the next Can't Beat Raven. It's Anna Zapp from the Anna and Raven Show. If you know your pop culture trivia, you'll have your chance to go head-to-head against him. You beat him, you win the money. He beats you, jackpot just keeps growing. Now, to help you out, here's an unfair advantage that you get that Raven doesn't get. The first two answers to the next five questions. Answer to question number one is Adam Sandler. Answer to question number two, Rose. Remember that and sign up to play Can't Beat Raven at annaonraven.com.
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1: My friend Heidi is in with me. What's up?
2: Thanks for making it on time. I thought we would do something fun today. I saw a question yesterday and I thought to myself, that's hypothetical, but everybody does have a different answer. We're going to play a random host, random question. We're going to do that next. All right?
3: All right.
2: All right.

0: don't worry, be happy.
1: 93.7 The Eagle. Ann Raven here. Hope you're having the best day ever. So, unique situation. Not really all that unique. Anna is off, and so Heidi is in.
2: Hello.
1: And Heidi's been here before. You've talked and hung out with plenty of people before, but I thought it would be fun that we did some, like, random question stuff.
2: Okay. You know?
1: That was what we used to do with other people when they would come in here. Producer Justin is here, too. We're going to play random host, random question.
2: I'm ready.
1: All right. I saw this question circulating yesterday. The deal is this. If they offer you $50,000 instantly, $50,000 instantly, you can have it tax-free. Let's not get into all those complications or whatever. Or you can flip a coin for $1 million. What would you do?
2: I'd flip a coin for $1 million.
1: I would flip a coin for $1 million without hesitation.
3: I would flip that coin.
1: Is that right?
3: Yeah.
2: Yeah.
1: It turns out 65% of people in America would take the guaranteed $50,000, which I found to be absolutely appalling.
2: Huh.
1: Where's our math, people? That doesn't make any sense to me whatsoever. $50,000.
2: I guess, like, if you invest all of that, right?
1: I mean, if you invest it, what, you get a crystal ball? You know that it's going to make money?
2: I don't know. You just don't know.
3: Also, I'm not putting up my own $50,000.
2: Right.
3: So I don't have that $50,000.
2: Yeah.
3: So if I don't have $1 million and I don't have the $50,000, there's no difference right away.
1: You see how educated he is? Mm-hmm. Look at what he did there.
2: Yeah.
1: See that?
2: Yeah.
1: How he did that? I mean, you're never going to get a 50-50 shot at $1 million again.
3: No.
1: Right?
2: No, certainly not a Powerball.
1: You know what I mean? Like, when you come down to it, it's amazing to me the amount of, like, games that you watch or whatever, Survivor, stuff like that, that at the end of the game, they're all like, we made a promise to each other. We said we're going to the end together. I will eat you for $1 million.
2: Right?
1: It doesn't mean that I don't like you. It doesn't mean that I don't enjoy your company. It doesn't mean that I don't want good things for you or your family.
2: Yeah.
1: I mean, again, we probably met 10 days ago before on this reality competition or whatever. But I do believe that if you're in, you know, circumstances like that where you're not eating.
2: Sure.
1: And you're relying on somebody else to, you know, make a fire or whatever. Like, you do, you know, create these big bonds.
3: Sure.
1: On the other hand, don't forget what you're doing there.
2: Yeah, the prize is not the friendships you made along the way.
1: Right?
2: Right?
1: Like, you know what I mean? Like, it's always amazing to me, like, on The Bachelor or The Bachelorette, when everybody wants to be all nice to each other early on. Why?
3: Yeah.
1: You're all here to date the same person. You're all here to end up with one person. Right. I mean, it's good to be cordial or whatever. You can be upfront. You can be real with people. But I'm going to be real as, like, I will bite you off at your ankles to win that $1 million when it's at the end.
2: Man.
1: I would.
2: Savagery.
1: No, I'll just devour you at that point. $50,000. Listen, I'm not saying that $50,000 isn't a lot of money.
2: Well,
1: it definitely is. It can bail you out at a time, but that's like temporary money. Like, that money bails you out that day.
3: Yeah.
2: Mm-hmm.
1: And then it's gone in a minute. You buy a car, you pay off some bills or whatever, and then it's absolutely gone. And then what would you do? You'd be kicking yourself over $1 million from then on.
2: Could have had it. Could have had it.
1: I'm just going to say that 65% of people are dumb. if that's really what it is that they would, you know, choose.
2: Or they're just hurting, man. It's a, people got bills
3: again,
2: to pay.
3: $50,000 is a good chunk of money.
1: For what it's worth, the region with the most gamblers, they say, is out west. Midwesterners are most likely to take the quick $50,000, actually. And men were a lot more likely to want to flip the coin than women, it said. 32% to 18%. But again, $1 million. 10% of people said they aren't sure what they would do. You don't get a chance at either of the money if you can't make a decision inside of 5 minutes when somebody's asking.
3: 5 seconds. You have 5 seconds to decide. Yes or no.
2: So you're saying I am among only 18% of women?
1: I don't know. I couldn't. That was a lot of math.
2: I
1: had a hard enough time just reading through it. But I did. I was curious about what you wanted to do.
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1: Your teenager buys a car that you advise them not to. 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Details on that coming up next. 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
1: What couple?
2: Why would he go all the way to Oregon for this job when our life isn't there?
1: One problem.
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1: you decide the outcome.
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5: Every day a couple joins us. They let us know what they're having a disagreement about, and then you get to decide who's right. Today it's Johnny and Rachel. What's going on, Rachel? What happened?
6: Our son got in a wreck. He wasn't at fault, but it caused the car to be totaled, and he needs to be in a loan, and now we're trying to bail him out. And I think that we should bail him out. Like, the accident wasn't his fault, and I mean, that's our son, you know. He has to be able to enjoy himself, and he needs to have a car, of course.
5: Let me understand this. So your son got into a car accident, not his fault?
6: Mm-mm. No, he got rear-ended.
5: But the car is totaled. It's no more.
6: Yes.
5: All right. And obviously, lack of coverage or some sort of coverage or whatever. He doesn't have enough to get a new car. Is that the plan?
6: Yeah. Now he's in debt.
5: So basically, you want to buy him a car?
6: Yes. I think it's the right thing to do.
5: Johnny, what's your side of this? What happened?
7: Here's the thing. He's been saving for this car for a while, mm-hmm. and he wanted to get a fancy used BMW, mm-hmm. and he basically spent pretty much everything he has on this car. We told him beforehand, hey, maybe don't go for a BMW, get something a little lower in price range. He decided to not do that. Now, he's starting college. He's not even going to need a car there. He's going to be walking around everything. So that's my take.
5: This actually happened with my son. So you get a loan, and then you get into a car accident. It happens so quick to the time that you bought the loan.
0: You still have to pay it off.
5: Well, if you don't have a supplemental insurance policy, too, that the insurance itself may not cover the full value of the car.
0: Right.
5: So, therefore, you're stuck on the loan, mm-hmm. and then, of course, you have no money for another car. Like, when you get into a car accident and your car's, like, you know, 6-7 years old, used to be that was the best way to get a new car. Right? Like, they cut you a nice check, your loan was probably paid for, and then you'd, you know, have a nice down payment, go get one. Nowadays, the values being as tough as they are, right? Like, if you don't have that second policy, that is a tough lesson to learn. It immediately handicaps you. How old is your son?
7: He's 18.
5: Okay, so, I mean, he's, like, right out of school.
0: Yeah.
5: I mean, good job saving for the car.
7: Heading to college, yeah.
0: But even used cars these days are so ridiculously expensive.
5: Listen, when I was growing up, it was Toyotas and Hondas and whatnot. I do notice that a lot of the teenagers, old BMWs, old Mercedes, all those.
0: The maintenance on those alone is so much more expensive.
5: Well, you know, you can have a conversation with them and TikTok, I guess. I don't know where else this trend came from, but
0: G-wagons.
5: There it is.
0: You don't need those.
5: Rachel, you want to bail him out. Buy him a new car or give him the money it takes to get a new car. What about the debt? That too?
6: I think he does need help with the debt, of course. Yeah, he can walk around college, but I'm considering he's going to learn these adult responsibilities, like getting groceries by himself in case he needs to go anywhere.
5: I mean, I would imagine that you guys have a lot of costs associated with him going to school already, though. So, you know, adding a car on top of that, like, I can understand, Johnny, how you might be a little bit trepidatious.
7: Thank you.
5: I don't know. You know, your kid works hard. They do all the right things. They don't heed your advice when it comes to the vehicle they purchase, but then they have some bad luck befall them. Mm-hmm. Are you bailing them out, or, you know, are you with Johnny that basically, like, he's going to have to learn to get along without it for now for a while? 1-800-330-9999. Whose side are you on? It's the Couples Court with Anna and Raven.
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5: Johnny and Rachel, it's a tough spot, right? You watch your kid do the right thing. He raises all this cash to buy himself a nice car when he gets out of high school, buys that car, and then immediately gets into a wreck. Somebody rear-ends him. Not his problem, but the insurance coverage, not enough to pay off that loan. That's a thing a lot of people don't realize, right? You got to have supplemental insurance when it comes to that stuff. So now he finds himself stuck with still a couple $1,000s worth of debt. He's got no vehicle. And he's going to be going to school in the next month or so. Mom says, let's bail him out. Let's get him a car. Dad says, no way. We've already spent a lot here. He won't even need it where we're going. I told him not to buy that car. What do you do, Heidi?
0: That's a really tough one because it wasn't his fault. It sounds like he's a responsible kid, that he worked hard for that first car. I don't know. It's tough. If the parents are in a bind financially, that is a tough call.
5: I mean, you really have to resist, Johnny, if you're you, from going, I told you so.
0: You have to.
5: Right?
0: Yeah.
5: You know, you made your bed, lie in it. you know, but human nature, that could be a little bit tempting. 800-330-9999. Sarah, what do you think? Whose side are you on today?
8: This is tough because I understand both sides, but if he really didn't do anything wrong and it was just rear-ended, I would say help him out. I mean, he's still young. He could use it. It's not a learning lesson yet.
5: Whose side are you on? 1-800-330-9999. It's the Couples Court.

0: This is the Ann and Raven Show. You handle the driving, we'll handle the rest. We tell our kids, save, work hard, put your money aside. If there's something that you really, really, really desire, that's the way that you're going to get it. And that's exactly what happened with Johnny and Rachel's son. He's 19 years old, just got out of high school, getting ready to go to college, bought himself a nice car, and then somebody rear-ended it. Do you bail him out on the debt that's left over from the loan because the insurance won't cover all that? And now, of course, he's left without a car. What do you do? This is your son, Heidi.
1: I would say the lesson has been learned. I'm a bit of a softy. I think I'd help him out.
0: Yeah. But, you know, I mean, the truth is that they're still paying for college at this point, right? Mm-hmm. And none of those things can be discounted. So, you know, you've got to take that into account.
1: It's not cheap.
0: Plus, you know, when you're talking about going to college, does it have to be right now on the car? Or is it both? Is it the debt and the car, too? You know, that's a valid question, right? How much will he need it? Is it just going to sit there? Is it something that you're paying for that won't be used? 1-800-330-9999. It's the Couples Court. Tom, whose side are you on today?
2: So I'm on the dad's side of not getting a new vehicle, but I would help with the debt.
0: It's a burden to have debt for something that you don't have the reward for every single day, right? I mean, that's the hardest debt that there is the debt that when you're paying it off and doing the right thing, you're not seeing any tangible, you know, benefit from.
1: You don't get the instant gratification.
0: Yeah.
1: Yeah.
2: You don't, but why get more debt than getting another vehicle?
0: Yeah, that's very fair to say. Yeah, thanks for the call, Tom. Have a great day. Kyle, what do you say? Whose side are you on today?
3: I really feel like your first car and the first car you get should be a hoopty. It should be a lemon. You should get a car that's nice and cheap. There's no loans or whatever. I think the parents should bail them out, but don't give them anything fancy. Just give them something practical that doesn't have to break the bank, you know?
0: Yeah, so maybe pay the bank, but don't go and get another loan. Thanks for the call, Kyle.
3: Sure thing. Thanks.
4: The verdict is in. Jury foreman, what are the results?
0: Rachel, our audience agreed with you today. You know, Johnny, it's a bad set of circumstances. Financially, it obviously puts you in a hole. On the other hand, you know, I think it's important to say, listen, son, you worked hard. You did the right thing. You're in a bad spot. Maybe help with the debt, pay off the loan, but anything that he's going into at this point has got to be used and super budget-friendly. That might be helpful.
5: Yeah, I think so. Sure. He's got the responsibility to save up. I think he'll be able to work on getting a new car, a little bit more modest on his own. Yes.
0: Johnny, I couldn't save anything when I was younger. So, I mean, even if you could, I mean, you know, it sounds like your son put in some good efforts here.
6: He did. I mean, and the bottom line is he is a good kid.
0: Yeah.
1: Yeah. Well, thank goodness he's okay, right?
0: Yeah, that's
6: right.
0: Obviously
6: right.
0: Key. Good luck, guys. If anybody else has got an issue, you can always email us, couplescourt@annaandraven.com.
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0: Worst job you ever had. Don't tell me yet, but I mean, you've had a lot of weird jobs.
1: I have.
0: Yeah.
1: I have.
0: You're a person with some range, right? The funny thing about radio is that misfits from all sorts of different types of life find their way here, which is it's kind of funny the way it works on
1: it
0: that
1: is.
0: When you reflect
1: it's a motley
0: on that.
1: Crew.
0: I've had some terrible jobs myself, too, on that scale there. I just heard a celebrity talking about one of the worst jobs they ever had, and it's one of the most successful film franchises in the history of the world. And when I saw that, I was like, wait a minute, what? Nobody said you should think that over before you agree to that? It's coming up next.

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1: Coming up in December, it is the 25th anniversary of Lord of the Rings, the Lord of the Rings trilogy, the first release of that.
2: Still holds up.
1: Producer Sophia is in here, too. Sean Austin was recently asked about it. Sean Austin, of course, with Sam Weisgau.
2: Sam Weisgenji.
1: Yeah. What would I do without my Sam? Right. Aww. And then also from the Goonies and Rudy and all that. Sean Austin made $250,000 for all three of those movies. All three of them total. $250,000. And again, pretty pivotal character in those movies. Wisely, Peter Jackson shot all three of those movies back to back to back. So nobody got to renegotiate in the middle. Nobody knew how big it was going to be. I mean, it could have been a total flop, and then it would have been a genius idea for him to do that. But he had to sell his house, apparently, during those films, in the height of popularity during those, because he was so broke, he couldn't afford his house.
2: They did my man Rudy dirty.
1: That's crazy, right?
2: Mm-hmm.
1: Worst job you ever had. Producer Sophia, worst job you ever had.
3: I'm going to preface this by saying this was not the worst job I ever had. I just had a bad experience. Okay.
1: All right. So
3: I worked at Target in the wintertime. I was a seasonal hire. They told us that if we were there until Christmas, mm-hmm. or until New Year's, excuse me, we would get a $500 Christmas bonus.
1: Okay, nice.
3: So I was like, absolutely.
1: I can make it. I'll stick it out, yep. You said. Okay, what was your job there?
3: I worked a register, which I love. I love playing my little simulation game and scanning your groceries and your clothes. It's so fun and interesting.
1: Have you ever heard anybody say anything like that before in your life?
2: No, maybe when my kids were toddlers, right. Playing with the little
3: That's how I feel.
2: Toy checkout.
3: I love it.
1: I was a cashier at a market 1,000 years ago when I was like 15. Okay, but you loved it.
3: I loved it. Until Christmas Eve, I worked until, I want to say 11 o'clock. We closed really late. I almost considered leaving that bonus behind me because there was a line wrapped around for my entire 8-hour shift, yeah. The entire store and out the door. And I was sweating. I was overwhelmed. I was getting really frustrated. Like Santa was coming that night.
1: Right.
3: And here I am slaving away at Target.
1: Right. And you're like, what choices have I made with my life?
3: Exactly.
1: Right? Life has to be better than this.
3: Yeah.
1: Did you indeed get the $500 bonus?
3: Did.
1: So they didn't lie.
3: They did not lie.
1: Okay.
3: I was very happy to see that my hard work paid off on Christmas Eve.
1: Tip of the cap to Target.
2: There
1: you know what I mean? I had retail jobs before, and I never had a deal like that before.
3: Yeah.
1: Heidi, worst job ever.
2: Oh, man. Probably my first ever official job was working in retail also. Do you remember Filene's?
1: I do, I think.
2: Yeah.
1: It was like a JCPenney, but women-oriented, right? Wasn't it?
2: Filene's like was like... Macy's department store, right?
1: Yeah, okay.
2: And I was 16, and I got called into the manager's office on like my second day, mm-hmm. and disciplined because I wasn't wearing hosiery. I still remember that's how she said it, too. Hosiery.
1: You remember the things that they used to be able to do and say uniform-wise? Right?
2: I was wearing a skirt, and I didn't have hosiery.
1: Yeah. My best job and my worst job simultaneously, I worked at an amusement park, and I used to have to dress up as a ranger, except this ranger wore like 5-inch inseam shorts. And like had
2: dangle.
1: Yeah, and had like what do they call the like the ascot bandana like a Boy Scout has or whatever, and then every like 30 minutes or so Marty the Moose would fire up and then we'd have to stop, dance and sing. It was a great job where I made a lot of money and I didn't necessarily mind the singing. Girl, I had thighs. I'm telling you right now that when you bring out a tray of food, that thing weighed like 80, 90 pounds.
2: Oh.
1: That's probably why my wrist is screwed up now.
2: We need pictures.
3: Yeah.
1: I wish if it was the cell phone age. 800-330-9999. Worst job ever. Let's share.
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0: I mean, realistically, three of the largest movies of all time. 25th anniversary is coming up for Lord of the Rings in December. And Sean Austin, they were just talking to him, and he said that he got $250,000 for all three of those movies. That's all three of them. $75,000 for each movie.
1: That's criminal.
0: Not for nothing, for watching the movie, by the way. Looks like conditions probably weren't all that great. Looks like it was a little bit rainy, definitely moist.
1: Yeah.
0: We're in the Shire or whatever, you know, those forests walking through those conditions, not all that fun.
1: Wearing those hobbit feet, climbing up mountains.
0: Right. Some people might consider that to be the worst job ever, and we're curious what yours was. 800-330-9999. My first job ever, I used to wash dishes in this little Chinese restaurant around the corner from my house, and they were the most popular place in town for Chinese, and they were the size of like a shed, really, really, really small, single dishwasher area. And I was like 13, and you'd be working long days. It was like sitting in a steamer, opening that thing up and closing it up. And I'm going to tell you, I got to be honest, they had the world's best teriyaki strips, you know, like when they put them on the sticks.
1: Yeah.
0: I might have ate one off of a tray that came back there.
1: I don't
0: one
1: judge
0: time.
1: You for that.
0: Yeah, I'm not sure if I'm dreaming that in my mind right now, but it might have happened.
1: You probably had the best, glowiest skin of your life.
0: Oh my gosh.
1: Constant mist.
0: But you know, like when there's like just that pimple that's ready to break through.
1: Yes.
0: There was a lot of that happening underneath. Yeah. 800-330-9999. Worst job ever. What was it?

0: 93.7 The Eagle. Good morning from Anna and Raven. 25 years since the release of Lord of the Rings, and they're going to be doing some they're going to put it in theaters again or whatever. But Sean Austin, they were just asking him about it. Sam Weisgau, you know him from the Goonies and Rudy, of course. They asked him about his experience making the films. Nothing but great things to say about the friends he made and all that, but he only made $250,000 for all three movies.
1: That is shocking to me.
0: It is crazy.
1: It's wild.
0: I mean, he was one of the biggest characters in the films.
1: Yes.
0: And an established movie star, and, you know, obviously had had experience negotiating things before, but $250,000, he actually had to sell his house to pay his bills during those movies, being out there in the theaters and being that huge.
1: I hope he fired his agent.
2: Seriously, that Goonies money dried up?
0: Well, they played them all back to back to back, and so nobody got to renegotiate in between the movies as to whether or not they were coming back. No wonder they keep making them.
1: I wonder what Elijah Wood was
2: making. That's what I was just going to say. Yeah. I wonder what he would make. And
0: well, he's
2: Christopher
0: still,
2: Lee.
0: The Hunt for Gollum comes up next year. I mean, he's still in that one making money. I don't know if Sean Austin's going to be in there. We're talking worst job ever. 800-330-9999. Tom, what was your worst job ever?
3: Babysitting kids.
0: Oh. How old were you?
3: I was 25 and one of the kids was colicky.
0: We're not talking about your children, are we? Because that would seem wrong.
3: No.
0: Okay.
3: I don't have any kids.
0: All right. Yeah. Because it's not fair when dads say that they're babysitting when they're actually their children.
1: Oh, gosh. My blood pressure just raised just hearing that.
0: But to be fair, like, there's plenty of people, they just don't have the tolerance. You know what I mean? Like, it's a different kind of patience level for kids. Whose kids were they?
3: My ex-girlfriend's girlfriends, when they went to the club, they just stuck me with the kids.
0: Oh, no, that's wrong. Listen, lame. It's one thing if you want me to be cool when you go all out to the club together and not be jelly or anything like that. It's something else when you leave me home stuck with the kids on top of it. I don't know, man. You know what? You might be a saint, and you also figured out a reason not to have any children. Which is good. Know thyself, right? He also sounds like he's coming to us from a wind tunnel. Justin, worst job you ever had?
2: I've had a few clinkers, but I think the absolute worst one was I had a temp position once I first moved out of state after college.
0: Here's the thing about temp positions, man. They know they got you.
2: Yeah.
0: Right? Like, you're in a tough spot. You can't quit that job. I've worked through a temp agency before, and you can't quit that job at first, no matter how much you want to, and you want to that first day. What was it?
2: Well, the good one was sitting at an intersection, just counting each car that went through a busy intersection for some traffic study they were doing. That was the good job. The bad job was going down to the shipyard and having to drive the little tractor and also manually shovel a chemical delivery that was coming into the main port. And it was some sort of yellow dye 5, maybe. And I mean, my clothes were all, I had to throw all the clothes out. My skin was colored. I was coughing up the lungs, yellow dust, like yellow dust everywhere. And once I did
0: it's probably going to be what kills you.
2: Probably. And they called me back for a second shift on that. And I said, nope. And they said, well, then we're going to have to fire you. I said, that's fine.
0: Yeah.
1: And you didn't even get any superhero powers from all that exposure?
0: Right.
1: No.
0: Right. He was 3'2" before that job started.
2: I'm really tall.
0: Yeah. Now he's really, really tall. But you're driving a forklift?
2: Yeah. It was a.
0: You have certification for that?
2: No, it wasn't.
0: There were no rules at this dock whatsoever.
1: No,
0: they were just.
1: It wasn't.
0: Let him move these chemicals.
2: It wasn't a CDL thing. It was like more of a bobcat.
0: I love it. No, I still think like you should have. You're driving the chemicals around next to my home,
1: I was going to say.
2: And you checked me out on it.
0: I feel like you should have a certification.
2: It was all within the hull of the ship, so it was in a very closed, contained area.
1: Was this a legal operation?
0: Doesn't sound like it.
2: Apparently.
0: Yeah.
2: Got through Port Authority.
0: Worst job ever. 800-330-9999 if you want to share.
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5: Looking at your browser history.
4: Oh, no.
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4: And Dan is there right now?
5: Yes. I'm pausing your location sharing with your wife right now.
4: Well, I'll deal with that later.
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10: As the heavy rain moves east, we may still get a few spotty, mostly light rain showers here in the Lubbock area this morning. Then the cloud cover starts to break up with some sunshine, helping to warm us to about 83 degrees, but it will be pretty blustery overall. Overnight tonight, it gets a little chilly, the low 58 degrees, high on Thursday 79, but by Friday we may have a high only of 69 degrees. So again, this afternoon we are looking at partly sunny skies, blustery conditions, and a high of 83. In the KCBD, First Alert Forecast Center, I'm Steve Devine.
0: I think I may be having an allergic reaction over here.
1: To what?
0: Well, do I look okay? Like, I'm using something new on my face.
1: Oh.
0: And I bought it from the one place my wife says always not to. Like, it's automatically a rule. She would never, ever get something like this from that place.
1: You do have, like, a dewy glow about you.
0: Oh, thank you.
1: Yeah.
0: Thank you. You may have a hard rule like this, too. It's coming up next.

0: This is Ann Raven. Thank you for making us part of your mornings on Lubbock's Classic Hits, 93.7 The Eagle.
1: I mean, I'm probably fine. I don't think I need an injection or anything like that.
2: Should we be worried?
1: I don't know. I mean, if I stop talking regularly, if my lips start bleeding because I start biting them or whatever. Right now, my lips are a little bit numb. And
2: That's not good.
1: I know. The reason being is like, you know, listen, Amazon probably comes to my house on an average 3 to 4 times a day. A lot of people. Like,
2: they must love you.
1: It could be even more. Don't act like you're above it. I'm sure you order plenty of things from Amazon.
2: We're well acquainted. I'll say that
1: right,
2: much.
1: Right, right. But there are certain rules when it comes to Amazon, I find. And I had to hide this purchase a little bit from my wife right now. Listening,
3: I just put on my lip balm, and my lips are numb, and I've noticed this the last 2 times, and I got this lip balm from Amazon.
4: Oh my god, and you're kissing me with that on? Gross. First of all, second of all, you know my rule about ordering products like that from Amazon. I feel like at least half of them are bootleg.
1: Bootleg.
2: Mm-hmm.
1: What a fun word, by the way. Bootleg to you means what when
2: knock
1: you first
2: off.
1: Hear it, right?
2: Yeah.
1: Bootleg for me used to be like somebody made liquor in their bathtub. Now, like if you go to, you can read about like, you know, if you go to China, there's like a fake Apple store
2: yeah.
1: or like a fake Cadillac dealership. Like,
2: remember when people used to sell DVDs on the sidewalk in New York City? Like that was.
1: You went to a flea market and it was awesome.
2: Or
1: though.
2: Like the guy in the alley with the watches in his jacket.
1: I have a fake Rolex.
2: Oh, no, you
1: that
2: don't.
1: I know that I still keep because a friend of mine bought it for all of us in the group because he used to go to Canal Street in New York City all the time.
2: You got a Rolex?
1: He'd buy like you a leather jacket and it smelled like fish for the first 6 months you own it. But yeah, we got a Rolex, right? We all got Rolexes, and he handed them out on Christmas one time like he was doing us a big favor.
2: They got all green wrists
1: it's
2: afterwards.
1: Amazing. It's amazing. God. I still have it. I still have it at this day. Oh, man.
3: What don't you order from Amazon?
4: Any kind of products that are absorbed by your body or anything you ingest. Or our animals. Same thing.
3: I get my hair gel from there.
4: Maybe that's what's wrong with your head?
1: Yeah. Thanks. Thanks a lot, wife. One time we ordered one of the dogs, like liquid vitamin things from there.
2: Uh-huh.
1: And one of the dogs got really sick. It did happen.
2: Whoa.
1: And he had to go to the ER. And my wife is convinced that that's what happened. Now, he could have just as easily ate something in the backyard. But since then, we don't put anything on there. And I feel like people have Amazon rules. Do you have Amazon rules?
2: Yeah. Like, I'm with your wife. Beauty products, like perfumes especially. There's
1: okay.
2: so many replicas and knockoffs and like with the third party shippers and everything.
1: I mean,
2: too.
1: You feel like if you go to Marshall's or whatever, though, you got an equal chance of that, don't you?
2: And that's true. That's true.
1: Uh-huh.
2: But these are like, I was curious about this, like sugar-free Haribo gummy bears. Don't do it.
1: No, I wouldn't get
2: just
1: that from there.
2: Have you ever read the reviews?
1: No. I mean, I didn't even. Okay.
2: You're
1: all right.
2: In for a treat
1: so
2: there.
1: You would skip those.
2: Yeah. So
1: again,
2: definitely not going to do that.
1: Things you ingest. I love
2: you ingest.
1: That you're ordering so many gummy bears that you need to find somewhere that you get it in bulk.
2: I'm a fan of a gummy treat. But one weird thing that I have bought on Amazon, Coyote pee.
1: What?
2: Coyote pee.
1: Yeah. Explain.
2: Well, it deters predators from messing with my chickens.
1: Yeah.
2: Yeah.
1: Yeah, it does.
2: But kind of hard to explain to the male person.
1: Right. Yeah. Okay.
2: Yeah.
3: You don't get any products that you put on yourself from there?
4: No. Nope. Just one.
3: Well, what's the one?
4: I'm not talking about that on there.
3: Really?
1: Yeah, she wouldn't divulge that. 800-330-9999. We went around the office, but I want to hear from you too. What's that one thing? You just won't order it from Amazon. You'll get everything else, but not that.
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1: I swear, I see the truck barreling down my street like, I don't know, a dozen times a day, at least in my neighborhood every single time.
2: But you
1: my
2: are putting wife, them through the paces.
1: She has a rule. Yeah, we all are. Come on, don't act like you're above it.
2: They're busy.
4: You know my rule about ordering products like that from Amazon.
3: What don't you order from Amazon?
4: Any kind of products that are absorbed by your body or anything you ingest. Or our animals, same thing.
3: I get my hair gel from there.
4: Maybe that's what's wrong with your head.
1: That's my wife, Alicia, with the hard rules that she has about stuff we get from Amazon and stuff we don't after I've got some lip balm and it's questionable how it's working for me right now. Heidi, everybody has rules when it comes to Amazon, stuff that they'll order and stuff they won't. We went around the office and asked people their hard rules and they brought up stuff I didn't even know was for sale.

Let's give Anna and Raven a minute or two to gather their thoughts. It might take longer than that. More Anna and Raven next on 93.7 The Eagle.

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1: Amazon, I will order just about anything from them at this point. You know, you can buy a house from Amazon. Did you know that?
2: Like a tiny house?
1: Yeah. And you can buy one, like they pull up and it like unfolds like a transformer.
2: That's so cool.
1: Yeah. You can buy cars now from Amazon.
2: Really?
1: Yeah. Yeah. Wow. You can buy cars like Hyundai has a deal with them.
2: Wow.
1: And I think that a bunch of other dealerships are doing the same thing now. Right. It's crazy the stuff you can buy from Amazon. But my wife has a rule about Amazon, and that is never buy any products that you put on your body, nothing that you ingest.
2: Mm.
1: And right now, my lips have been tingling for 2 days.
2: They're quite plump, I have to say.
1: You know what it is? I have a very specific lip balm for these big lips. Okay. It's Blistex, the blue medicated, and you can't find it everywhere. And I just could not make it to the drugstore. So here it is. We went around the office. We asked people, what are the things that you never order from Amazon if you have a hard rule? And I think everybody does.
3: Yeah. What do you not trust to buy from Amazon?
4: I would say perishable foods. I usually buy like snacks and candy, but like perishable foods, because that sounds gross. Hit coming in the mail with like that like ice pack thing. No, I don't trust it.
1: Was she talking about like broccoli? Because I don't know. I never thought of that.
2: Yeah.
1: Stuff you don't order from Amazon, Heidi.
2: Anything like designer, because either like it's the risk of it being fake or the risk of someone stealing it off my doorstep. So if it's like anything expensive, no, just not doing it.
1: You're like, the deal can't be that good. And if it was, I put myself at risk by ordering it because somebody else is such a, you know, despicable person.
2: Okay. Yes, it's a real thing.
1: All right.
3: What do you not trust to buy from Amazon?
5: It's not so much a thing. It's all of the random weird names of the like companies that do them. So it's like, if it's not like a brand name and it's just some random letters and stuff, which comes up a lot, then I'm like, oh, I don't know if I want to get this.
1: Mm-hmm. That's always a thing, right? Like when you see, it's the product you want.
2: Yeah.
1: The photos are the same.
2: Right, right.
1: And for some reason, it's $12 less at this place.
2: Yeah, and you can't trust the reviews because they all have 5 stars.
1: Right.
2: It's all bots.
1: Prime still says that it's going to get there, but you're like, no, I won't do it.
2: Right.
1: What else don't you order from Amazon?
2: So any kind of like canned meat.
1: Some people don't eat canned meat at all.
2: I just won't do it.
1: This is eye-opening, though. We're talking like, all right, I don't even want to know.
2: Yeah.
3: What do you not trust to buy from Amazon?
6: Lately, it's been craft kits. 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Supposed to get free shipping with Prime, and then there's a $15.99 shipping.
1: That's very specific. She's mad about her craft.
2: She needs her craft supplies.
1: And
2: Joanne's is closed.
1: She needs them cheap.
3: What do you not trust to buy from Amazon?
7: I don't trust buying a pet from Amazon.
1: What? I didn't know that you could buy pets.
2: Yes, you can buy... You can buy ladybugs by the thousands.
1: I mean, insects is one thing. Pets, that seems terrible.
2: No, bad idea.
1: Yeah, I don't like that at all. What else don't you order from Amazon, Heidi?
2: I would never order, like, fine jewelry.
1: No, of course not. It's Amazon.
2: I know, but people do it.
1: They're not in the engagement ring business, are they? Not reputably.
2: Evidently, they are.
1: Oh, my gosh.
3: What do you not trust to buy from Amazon?
8: Unpopular opinion, but clothes. Every time I buy them off Amazon, they come out so cheap, either too big, too small, and then I don't want to return it.
1: Do you remember that there was a time where Amazon would flag you if you ordered so much stuff and returned so much stuff?
2: Really?
1: When it comes to certain clothes, like, you can't find them in stores anymore. Like, you just can't.
2: Yeah.
1: My wife will order 30 pieces of clothing in a day because she knows that 29 of them are going to be absolute garbage.
2: She's going to be right up that Kohl's counter, bringing it right back.
1: She's just hoping to find that one that will pull it off for that one evening for her.
2: Yep.
1: She doesn't expect them to last. But when you just need that one thing, and I look at the return list sometimes, and it gives me like angina. Agina?
2: I got angina.
1: You know what I mean. Either way, it's not good.
9: What do we really know about James Tallarico? Tallarico said,
10: defending trans Texans is something we have to do every day.
9: Tallarico supported using taxpayer dollars for sex change surgeries on young children, claimed denying your child's gender identity is abusive, said the trans community needs abortion care too, and even called Jesus a radical feminist and said God is non-binary.
10: Defending trans Texans is something we have to do every day.
9: But it gets worse. James Tallarico voted to allow biological men access to women's bathrooms in schools and for biological boys to play in girls' sports, saying some things are more important than fair competition in sports.
10: Defending trans Texans is something we have to do every day.
9: Radical liberal James Tallarico, for they, them, not you.
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1: You know, we see people do strange things every day.
2: Yeah.
1: Whether it's sketchy, it's shifty, it's sus, or just silly. For the main part, you know, there's behaviors that you see and you say to yourself, okay, most of the time you keep it to yourself, Heidi.
2: There are some characters in this world, man. Yeah.
1: But, you know, on the other hand, you know, you also deduce from that, like, that's all I need to know about you. That's what all I need to know about you is about. Like,
2: true.
1: We used to do this all the time. We tend to do it only when guests are here. And Heidi's here. Anna's out. She's traveling today. So Heidi's with me. Thanks for being here.
2: Oh, yeah. Happy to be here.
1: Think about it, though. You saw somebody do something, and now you know everything about that person, right, that you would ever need to know. 1-800-330-9999. If you want to chime in, that's all I need to know about you is next.

0: Good morning, West Texas. 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
1: That's all I need to know about you.
2: That's all I need to know about you.
3: That's all I need to know about you.
4: That's all I need to know about you.
5: That's all I need to know about you.
0: It's an easy game to play. It's almost like cathartic, a little bit therapeutic at times, honestly, to vent things that are going on in your life. 800-330-9999. You see things and you say to yourself, that is ridiculous. And that is also, I can deduce exactly who that person is when I see it, right? So you just fill in the blank. If you blank, that's all I need to know about you. Producer Sophia, producer Justin, Heidi is in for Anna today.
6: Hey.
0: It's fair season. I love the fair.
6: Oh,
0: I always have a great time. Doesn't matter the weather or whatever. I'm going to go every single time. But it did draw something to my attention here. And that is that if you have a baby, you just believe that you can hog the whole pet, you know, like petting area for the farm animals all day long. And just because you have a baby, sir, does not mean that you can hog the baby goats. Like, you're not fooling anybody. You're in control of the baby you have. So give her 5 minutes and then scurry along, because there's other children and other babies here that also want to pet the pet goat.
6: Raven, were you deprived of baby animal cuddles?
0: I mean, I honestly couldn't believe the audacity of this one dude. Just because you got a stroller doesn't mean that you're free to do whatever. That goat is here for everybody, not just your child, which, by the way, doesn't seem to really care about the goat. Is more, you know, infatuated with holding onto the fence and gumming that thing.
6: Right.
0: And it's all disgusting. Just move on, sir.
6: Right.
0: Heidi, that's all I need to know about you.
6: I try not to be judgy, but if I see you leave your shopping cart in the middle of the parking lot, I'm judging.
0: Yeah. I like the person that blocks the entire street with that. You know what I like also in the grocery store parking lot is the person that decides that they're going to walk down the center of the parking lot, like the aisle. I thought universally the rule was walk next to the car so other people can park.
6: No. And then you're the jerk for trying to drive.
0: What are you doing? You're trying to kill me?
6: Yeah.
0: What's going on here?
6: At least, like, pretend to be rushing.
0: Yeah.
6: Like, put a little pep in your step.
7: No, nowhere to be.
3: I just hit them.
0: Bad.
6: That's illegal, Sophia.
0: Yeah. Producer Justin, that's all I need to know about you.
7: This happened to me just yesterday. I was heading down the elevator in our building here, and as the elevator stopped, and I was just about to get off, I was the only person on there. The person waiting to get on the elevator was, first of all, inches away from the door itself when it opened up.
0: They don't know the etiquette.
7: Tried to barrel, even after seeing me, barreling in, and I was on the ground floor, so I was clearly just getting off the elevator.
0: Right.
7: Just pushing, bursting right on through.
0: I feel like this was a thing universally everybody knew back in the day, and now nobody does. Producer Sophie.

0: on my left and right side
1: yeah.
0: were publicly screaming into their phones and blasting what the person on the other line was saying.
1: Yeah, and here's the thing is it's usually like it's FaceTime on top of it. It's not even just a speaker call. So you're walking by and you're thinking to yourself, the audacity of somebody, right? Like, mm-hmm. I mean, honestly, what are you doing? This could be a private call. But yet you're also in a stranger's like bathroom.
0: Yeah.
1: Right? Because the angle of the phone is looking up at the ceiling, it seems, all the time. All I think is, are they putting on their makeup?
2: Yeah.
1: What's hopefully. Happening here?
2: And then your stank face that you're giving to them is getting captured on yeah. the other side of
1: full
2: the
1: volume.
2: Video, right?
1: Full volume, mm-hmm. too. It's like, what? I couldn't hear you. Right, because you're in a store surrounded by other people. 1-800-330-9999 if you ever want to share. That's all I need to know about you.
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0: been a big couple months at the movies, actually, which is great news. It's great news. We took the baby to the movies just recently, and I swear, you know, they get fast at a certain point, obviously, right?
1: Oh, they do.
0: Oh, I turned for a split second, and my wife was putting butter on the popcorn, and he immediately did something that I decided that I would never, ever, ever tell his mother about, ever. It's coming up next.

0: This is the Ann on Raven show on Lubbock's Classic Hits, 93.7 The Eagle.
1: So, the movies, big summer. They had a big year right now. Spider-Man, right, made a ton of money. Mm-hmm. Avengers Endgame is back in the box office right now, making a ton of money.
2: Yep.
1: And, you know, a bunch of horror flicks did really good. Toy Story 5, big
2: so
1: movie.
2: So good.
1: Well, I wouldn't know. Because I didn't get to watch the whole thing.
2: Why?
1: But we took Jade into the movies, right? It was his first time going to the movies. So, you know, you're taking a little kid to the movie theater and you don't know what to expect, right? It's loud.
2: Yes.
1: And it's noise. And then, of course, it's 2 hours long and, you know, you got to keep their attention or whatever. But the funny thing is that before we even got into the movie theater, he did something that I immediately decided that we never need to tell his mother about it whatsoever.
2: Uh-oh.
1: Right? Because his mom is still that protective first child mode, right?
2: Oh, no.
1: Like, you know, when we have the second one, I'm sure she'll ease up and whatnot, but she's very concerned about all these things, right? So we go up to the ticket stand and that's the same as the snack stand and we get the tickets and we get the snacks and then you're doing your own popcorn like butter and salt. And we walk over there and my wife is filling the soda and I'm going to grab us napkins and in that Split second. He picks up a piece of popcorn off the counter by, you know, they have the self-dispensing, like, butter area.
2: Oh,
1: so everybody's popcorn is, like, shook all over there.
2: Yeah.
1: He picks up a piece of that and immediately puts it in his mouth. And both me and my wife are like, oh, my God.
2: You see it happening in slow
1: motion. Oh, my gosh. We're just both like, oh, my God. And then, of course, he's terrified because you scream both of you at moans. But kids put crazy things in their mouth and they don't hesitate and they do it all the time. Heidi is in for Anna today. Anna's traveling today and Heidi is an award-winning news anchor,
2: yes.
1: A pageant winner.
2: Oh, that's way better.
1: A guitar playing crazy rebel. But I think obviously your biggest role would be as a mom. So
2: yeah.
1: you have twin girls. How old are your girls?
2: They're 8 now.
1: Okay.
2: So they're long past that phase.
1: Okay.
2: But there were some years early on where one in particular, Violet, that's how she explored the world.
1: Oh, wonderful.
2: Was by putting everything in her mouth.
1: Nice. So this is last night at Heidi's dinner table.
3: All right, Violet, do you remember when you were little, how you used to, like, explore the world with your mouth, right?
4: Yeah, and you're like, no.
3: Right, exactly. Do you remember, what are some of the weirdest or grossest things you ever put in your mouth?
4: A slug.
3: What?
4: I mean, not a slug. A slimy acorn.
1: A slimy acorn.
2: A slimy acorn?
3: Wait, you didn't put a slug in your mouth, did you?
4: No.
3: Maybe?
4: No.
3: Oh, thank goodness.
2: And she's doing the eyebrows as she's recounting this, by the way. The mischievous eyebrow.
1: She's like, so maybe, maybe not. I know I'm not supposed to put the slug in my mouth because, by the way, that's dangerous. Could be dangerous depending on where you are.
2: And by the way, I had never heard this before.
1: Right.
2: This was news to me.
1: But you're getting, you know that there's more to the story. That's the investigative journalist in you.
2: Some
1: okay,
2: probing.
1: I see here.
3: Ew. Where were you when you did that?
4: I was at the tree waiting for the slug to get up and then I...
1: Wait a minute. So this is the craziest thing I've ever heard in my life. Now this part of it is that you were waiting for the slug to get off the acorn so then you could then test and taste
2: this
1: the acorn.
2: This was very clearly deliberate. Premeditated.
1: It's nuts.
3: Oh, the slug was on the acorn?
4: And then it got up.
3: And then you put the acorn in your mouth?
2: See, even the dog's like, that's gross.
1: Yeah.
3: Ew!
1: Yeah. She's like, well, you know, I mean, it's my turn now. 1-800-330-9999. What's the grossest thing your kid put in their mouth before you could stop them?
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6: As the heavy rain moves east, we may still get a few spotty, mostly light rain showers here in the Lubbock area this morning. Then the cloud cover starts to break up with some sunshine, helping to warm us to about 83 degrees, but it will be pretty blustery overall. Overnight tonight, it gets a little chilly, the low 58 degrees, high on Thursday 79, but by Friday we may have a high only of 69 degrees. So again, this afternoon we are looking at partly sunny skies, blustery conditions, and a high of 83. In the KCBD, First Alert Forecast Center, I'm Steve Devine.
1: Kids put crazy gross things in their mouth. 1-800-330-9999. Stephanie, what do they put in their mouth?
7: This is so disgusting. So when my daughter was first like crawling, she would smash daddy long legs and they wouldn't completely die.
1: Yeah.
7: And she would put them in her mouth. And when she'd turn around, she'd have like the little legs still wiggling hanging out of her mouth.
8: Oh, God. That's horrifying.
1: I think that that's one of the scariest scenes from that new movie, The Mummy. So, yeah, that's you're right. That's gross, Stephanie.
8: Oh, my gosh.
1: Yeah, she doesn't do that anymore,
7: get
1: right?
7: It to stop. I think she liked it.
2: She liked the wiggle.
1: Right. She liked that it fought back.
7: Oh.
1: Debbie, gross thing that your kid put in their mouth. What was it?
8: Guinea pig poop.
1: Guinea pig poop? To be fair, they look like chocolate.
2: I was going
1: to
2: say, they're a little bigger than, like, hamster poop, right?
8: Yeah, she just took a... And it was like crying when I started screaming.
1: Yeah. Yeah. No, it's terrible. And you're like, how? You say to yourself, you're never going to let anybody in the world know that that happened. But here you are on the radio show. So I appreciate you.
8: I mean,
1: you
8: that slug, you know.
1: Yeah.
8: Thank you. The slug had me going. I was like, right. I could tell people now.
1: Yeah.
2: Right. We can all share.
1: At least it's like an elephant or a horse, right? Where it's mostly fiber. So thanks for sharing. 1-800-330-9999. Gross thing your kid put in their mouth.

0: Levick, you're waking up with the Ann and Raven Show. My wife and I took Jade into the movies. First time, about a month or so ago. And, you know, my daughter-in-law, she's very on top of things. Yeah. Right? She's a first-time mom, and she does a fantastic job. God love her. We're very lucky, Marissa. You do a fantastic job. But, of course, like, it was his first time going to the movies. So even to be the ones in charge of taking him instead of her, like, there's rules that you gotta, you know, pay an attention to. And we are in there, my wife and I, and we get the tickets and we turn around and we're getting the snacks, keep the baby happy, right? And immediately this happens.
1: Oh, yeah, yeah. He ate the popcorn off the counter. Spilled popcorn. Someone had shaken their tub of popcorn with the butter and piece fell out, and I was doing ours, and he was like, oh my God, popcorn right in his mouth.
2: Are you sure he took it from the counter, or was it possibly the floor? I mean, it might have been, because there was popcorn on the floor
1: as
2: well.
1: No, it was the counter. It was definitely the counter.
2: Is that what you like to tell yourself? We both went, oh, no! And he took it out of his mouth and looked like he was about to cry and then put it drool-soaked back on the counter.
0: Yeah. Kids do gross stuff, man.
3: It builds the immune system.
0: Is that what we... Yeah, okay.
3: I mean, think of how we grew up.
0: We're walking around carrying around sanitizer, but we're like, okay, kid, shove this in your mouth randomly.
3: We used to eat dirt.
0: Yeah, yeah. Then we heard from one of your twins. She waited for a slug to get off an acorn.
3: Very patient.
0: So then she could taste the acorn.
3: Very polite.
0: So strange.
3: She said it tasted like sand and slime.
0: Yeah. And, well, you know, I mean, you got to satisfy their curiosity, I guess, sometimes. Right? Kids put gross stuff in their mouth. So this is your other daughter. What's her name?
3: Polly and Violet.
0: Okay, so Polly.
4: Polly, what are some of the grossest things you ever tasted when you were little? Or put in your mouth?
5: I feel like Legos.
0: I'm going to be real. I used to put Legos in my mouth all the time.
3: Really?
0: I don't know why. I played with Legos all the time. And when a Lego was like, you know, like you spill like a soda or something on something and it's sticky.
3: Yeah.
0: Instead of taking it to the sink as a kid, you just shove it in your mouth.
3: Wouldn't that hurt, though? They have like so many corners.
0: I mean, you don't swallow it. It's like a car wash.
3: Yeah,
0: just
3: but
0: stick
3: you
0: it in there.
3: Still, and like you eat cereal that's hard enough and it scrapes the roof of your mouth. I'm not eating Legos.
0: Good news, because we were worried about your daughter's digestive tract.
5: Because I really like eating Legos.
4: Ew. Did you ever swallow any?
5: No.
4: I never saw any Legos in your diaper.
0: Yeah. That is a relief, because that sounds terrifying 100%. Kids put gross things in their mouth, man. It's for sure.
6: Foreigner, celebrating 50 years.
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6: Foreigner. 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
0: A bump in salary of $60,000, a flashy new title, that would be enough for to make most of us consider, you know, some sort of move, right? 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
0: Yeah, it could be life-changing. Your spouse, they might resist a bit, Heidi, but should your teenagers get a vote? You're going to get the whole story coming up. Couples Court is next.
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1: One couple.
2: It makes me furious. 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
3: This is what she wants to do.
1: One problem.
3: My daughter wants to do a spa weekend for her 16th birthday.
2: And I'm being deprived of going there because I'm a guy?
1: You decide the outcome.
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1: It's Couples Court on the Anna and Raven Show.
0: Every day a couple joins us. They let us know what they're having a disagreement about. And then you get to decide who's right. It's the Couples Court. Today, it's Rachel and Steve. Rachel, let's start with you. What's going on?
5: So I just have received a huge opportunity, a new job. I would be getting a $60,000 per year raise.
0: Okay.
5: So yeah, it's a huge opportunity. Yes. And Steve works in healthcare, so he can pretty much go anywhere. So honestly, I really don't see what the big deal is. This is like new chapter, new beginnings. And Allie and Sarah are our freshman daughters in high school. They're not seniors, so they'll have plenty of time to readjust, and they have each other as well. So, I mean, I understand that Steve has friends and family to leave behind, but with the kind of money I'll be making, we can fly them out to come and visit us whenever.
0: How far of a move are we talking about?
5: It's halfway across the country.
4: Okay. Oh, wow.
0: I mean, that's significant money, though. I mean, it's and that's just annual. Steve, obviously, there's a problem here. What's the problem?
6: We've been here 15 years now in this community, in this house. The agreement was always, you know, once the girls finish high school, then we can make a move or change. But, you know, they're freshmen. They're just starting. We haven't even talked about it with them. And I think they're in an age where they really should, you know, have an input in this decision. So I just don't think it's a great idea. We're moving halfway across the country. It doesn't seem like the right timing, the right thing to do at this point.
0: That kind of money, that kind of opportunity.
4: I know. That's tricky.
6: We do fine. We're doing fine money-wise. You know, it's not an issue right now. I mean, we're not billionaires here, but we're doing okay.
0: Yeah, but things do change. And then what's that phrase, though? Is though, don't out good good or don't out better. I don't know what the phrase is. You know what I mean? Like,
4: right.
0: Don't you? If you're always
5: the good out does the best or something like that.
0: I don't know. So have you told the girls? I'm sorry, I missed that.
6: No, we haven't brought it up, and I think that's part of the disagreement is that, you know, they're old enough now where they should get input. I don't think they're going to be very happy when they find out, and that they're not going to be in agreement with it. So I feel like we should just wait till, you know, high school's finished, a few more years, and then we can do whatever we want.
0: Yeah, but then that job's gone, obviously. Rachel, what do you say to that when he thinks that your daughters need a vote?
5: Well, I understand that they definitely have feelings and they definitely, you know, it will be like uprooting their lives. But like I said before, it's not like they've been in high school for 3 years and they're going to be starting at a brand new high school in their senior year, you know, and having to make all new friends when everybody already knows each other and they have each other. And this is an opportunity like I might not ever get this opportunity again. And it might be good right now, but why settle for good? Good is the enemy of the best.
0: Oh, somebody figured it out.
4: Yeah, but
0: she figured
4: right.
0: out the phrase.
4: Yeah.
0: All right, something like that. She figured out one of those phrases. Yeah.
4: That's tricky, you know. Especially it's two girls, you said. You have two daughters. I mean, I remember being a high school freshman. I mean, that's a really intense time of your life socially.
0: That's true. On the other hand, when you're a teenager, they don't understand all the obligations that are coming. It's easy for them to say, well, Mom, we'll figure out college, or Mom, we're going to do this or do that. When you're talking about $60,000 a year for their freshmen, the next 3 years, if you take this job now, you're paying for one of their
4: educations.
0: You know what I mean?
4: Yeah.
0: Like, so, I mean, like, that's, you're halfway through the battle, and that's a big deal.
4: Is this an offer that you could maybe leverage to your current job and be like, look, this is what I'm worth. Can you meet me or make a competing offer?
5: I really, honestly, I do not think so. They have, no. No.
0: Yeah, I get it. Okay. Sounds to me like you're done there anyways. All right. So do you give the teens a vote, effectively making Steve the winner, you stay put, or do you follow Rachel's dreams, take this job, and you're out of here? 1-800-330-9999. It's the Couples Court.
7: What do we really know about James Tallarico? Tallarico said,
8: defending trans Texans is something we have to do every day.
7: Tallarico supported using taxpayer dollars for sex change surgeries on young children, claimed denying your child's gender identity is abusive, said the trans community needs abortion care too, and even called Jesus a radical feminist and said God is non-binary.
8: Defending trans Texans is something we have to do every day.
7: But it gets worse. James Tallarico voted to allow biological men access to women's bathrooms in schools and for biological boys to play in girls' sports, saying some things are more important than fair competition in sports.
8: Defending trans Texans is something we have to do every day.
7: Radical liberal James Tallarico. 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Not authorized by any candidate or candidates committee. 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
0: I mean, let's be real. It's hard to get a job, right?
4: It's a tough market.
0: And it's a great feeling to get an offer, you know, from somewhere else that is just huge, right? It's big money. $60,000. That's the amount of the raise that Rachel would get if she takes and uproots her family and moves them out of state. Steve says, we can't do it. We've got freshman daughters. They're freshmen in high school right now. This is a pivotal time of their life. We can talk about this when they graduate, but this is a new title, new position, and a whole lot of money for Rachel. And she says, and the rest of us, we can work out.
4: That's a tough choice.
0: Yeah. I mean, it's a tough one for some people. Do you take the input of your kids in this, you think, Heidi?
4: The teenage years are tricky. It's tough to say.
0: Yeah, I mean, they could be upset with you about anything.
4: Yeah.
0: Moving them across the country is a big one, no question about it.
4: Huge.
0: But it could be awesome for them, too. You never know until you get there. 1-800-330-9999. Pat, whose side are you on today?
14: I agree with the wife, because I think $60,000 a year is too much money to turn down.
0: You know, especially to, like, you know, kids, they're volatile. I'm not saying, like, it's not, you know, valid that they're going to have a hard time. Thanks for the call. But what they see as the biggest issue in the world at that moment is not the same biggest issue for your family.
4: Correct. Right.
0: Yeah. Yeah. And you have to take that into account when you're thinking about what is the future really going to look like, right?
4: Mm-hmm, mm-hmm. And if you want me to buy you some nice things, that's some extra money that could certainly help.
0: Whose side are you on? 1-800-330-9999. It's the Couples Corp.

0: 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Anna and Raven here. Hope you're having the best day ever.
1: It's an interesting prospect, right? You get a call and somebody wants you to go work somewhere else. It's halfway across the country. That is a big deal, no question about it. But it's a new position. You'll get a new title. You're in charge. You get $60,000 more a year. Rachel and Steve acknowledge the fact that they're not economically challenged at the moment. They're doing okay, which is pretty good considering how everybody is, you know, everything's more expensive right now.
2: But something to be said for that.
1: They're doing all right. But I mean, how often do things get cheaper? They actually get more expensive, right? So Rachel's got her eye on the future and says, we've got two high school freshman daughters. They're going to have to accept whatever decision we make as adults. This could help, you know, with their college tuition, everything, really advance our family coming up here. Steve works

0: The emotions run high and deep.
1: Really?
0: Yes.
1: Really? I wouldn't know. 1-800-330-9999. Ultimately, you'll decide. Brendan, what do you think? Whose side are you on today?
2: I usually would be on the side with the husband and kids, but $60,000 a year, honestly, in the words of the great P.T. Barnum, comfort is the enemy of progress.
1: Look at that. He had another take on the same phrase. He did. He had another take.
0: That's a good one. I like that.
1: Right. I appreciate your research on that, Brendan, or having that one handy. Is that a favorite of yours?
2: It is one of my favorites.
1: Well, that is a good one. You're right. Like, nothing ventured, nothing gained, right?
0: Correct.
1: Put yourself out there. Take a chance because you never know where it leads.
0: It's a good life lesson.
1: Call, Brendan.
0: Get outside your comfort zone.
1: Get comfortable with being uncomfortable.
0: Yes.
1: Dennis, what do you think? Whose side are you on today?
3: Look, man, I'm going to agree with the husband because there's a lot of factors here. You're not just the money, right? You're moving everything, you know, changing their lives, all they built in those 15 years, period, you know, just because of money. What if in the first year she gets fired? It's like the biggest fear, right?
1: Could happen.
3: And then it changes the whole thing.
1: Well, that's true. Deborah, what do you say? Whose side are you on?
4: I am with the wife. I feel first they need to do some research about the schools that they will be going to. The girls, their opinion, usually high schoolers that I work with, they're always negative about everything.
1: Right.
4: So, I wouldn't go with their opinion, but definitely they need to research the system.
5: The verdict is in. Jury foreman, what are the results?
1: Rachel, the audience agreed with you today. It's just too big of an opportunity, Steve, to pass up. It puts her in the driver's seat now on her career. Who knows where it goes in the future? This is something you and her need to figure out. I'm sorry, your teen daughters, they're going to have to deal with your decisions after this.
6: Okay. I mean, we've been here 15 years. They've got their friends. It's a very difficult time of life starting high school. So, I'm very concerned about it, but, you know, we have to consider, I guess we have to take that into consideration, the opportunity.
1: You got to keep lobbying, Rachel. Rachel, you got the votes. So it's up to you, you know, how you handle this and people understand your position in this.
7: I appreciate that.
1: Good luck. Mm-hmm. It is an exciting time to be know that you're wanted somewhere. That's exciting. So.
0: Yeah, congrats. Yeah.
7: Validating.
6: All right.
1: If anybody else has an issue, you can always email us, couplescore@annandraven.com.
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1: This is something that, honestly, my wife was like, I don't know if you should you know, say that out loud here. I want you to picture the fact is like, you know, like I'm an, I'm,

0: I'm a friendly person.
1: Yeah.
0: Like, I'm a nice sure. person, mm-hmm. right? Like, I will have a conversation with anybody. But one thing that Anna will tell you, and everybody will tell you, is that I swing away. When it comes to names or anything like that, recognizing somebody, I always say, I'm terrible with names. I'm great with faces.
1: Same, right? Same.
0: So I remember you. I remember where I see you. So you're in a crowded room. You're tired from traveling. I'm meeting a lot of people. I'm reuniting with a lot of people. And then I hugged a complete stranger. Oh, no. And I mean, this guy seemed happy enough to receive the hug.
1: Was the hug back?
0: But then I had to stand there and still be in this conversation with a bunch of people. And I realized, you know how it is. You realize 3 seconds later, you're like, wait a minute. I don't know this person.
1: Oh, no.
0: And then we're still standing there. And what do you do with that? Awkward, weird, stranger encounters. That's next.

0: These are Lubbock's classic hits with Anna and Raven.
1: I mean, I have to laugh because the embarrassment would be crippling for a lot of people. So, I mean, we're traveling a lot lately. We're doing a lot of stuff for the show. It's all great news. It's all great developments. And I love to travel. And I love to meet people and talk with people and whatnot. But you walk into a room and, you know, you've been on one flight after another. And it's been a long time. And you're catching a little bit of sleep here or there. You're introducing, you know, you're getting introduced to people and you're reuniting with people that you've seen maybe one time before, two times before or whatever, or you see once a year. And in that time, you're making conversation, you're making small talk, and I hugged somebody and I hugged the wrong person and I hugged a guy. And he seemed totally cool with it. You know, it was like a one-hander, and then I pull you in for the second one. Like, hey, man.
0: Wow, he's really friendly.
1: Great to see you. And I give you, you know, like, listen, if we're friends or whatever, like, I'm comfortable with myself.
0: Sure.
1: I want you to feel like it's truly endearing. And you know, I'll linger for a minute. You know, not a minute, but I'll linger for a few seconds.
0: Mm-hmm.
1: It's a solid 3 to 5 seconder.
0: But at what point did it register, oh, wait. I don't know this guy.
1: Immediately the second after I left the embrace.
0: Oh,
1: all right? Because I'm still stuck in the circle of maybe four of us of a conversation.
0: That's the worst.
1: And immediately I can catch Anna's side eye and it tells me that we don't know this person. We've never met this person before in my life. And as a matter of fact, he's for a competitor company. And while he's flirting with us or whatever, this has created a whole other thing. It's just awkward.
0: It is.
1: I'm great with faces and situations. I'm bad with names.
0: Yeah. Relatable.
1: So, I mean, right. For you, Heidi, you meet 1,000 people.
0: Yeah.
1: You know, especially actively when you were, you know, doing news all the time. So do you have a trick for that? Or do you, you know, what's an awkward situation that comes to mind recently with a stranger?
0: That happened to me all the time. So often my blanket policy was just like, I'm just buddy buddy with everybody because I feel like they know you and like, you know.
1: So you don't want to feel closed off.
0: Right.
1: So
0: no.
1: It's a whole lot of, hey, you.
0: Yes. But I had something awkward happening at my wedding where my wedding photographer had a very distinct look. And coupled glasses of champagne into the night, I approached someone who I thought was the photographer. Hey, can you get a picture of us? And the guy was like, I guess, and pulls out his cell phone. It wasn't the photographer. It was my husband's uncle who looked like the photographer's long-lost twin. And I had to play it off like I meant to have him take a cell phone picture
1: of us. That, you'll love that one. It'll always be in your collection after that. And he's thinking to himself, I'm not working.
0: Like, I ended up admitting it. And we got a picture of the two of them together at the end of the night. And it was hilarious.
1: I mean, at least you had a doppelganger in the room. Like, this guy just had one of those faces where he looked somewhat familiar. But, I mean, I didn't know the guy.
0: You're just a lover, Raven. You're just a lover of humanity.
1: I mean, I did, too. I gave him a solid, like...
0: Oh, bring it in, bud.
1: You're like, man, that guy's a warm guy. And with somebody who had met me before, that'd be completely acceptable.
0: Sure,
1: right?
0: Yeah.
1: Right? But with this guy, he's kind of like, all right, that dude's strange.
0: But he hugged you back with equal confidence, right?
1: You know, the more I think about it, I don't know if he was the weird one after that. But, you know, but I mean, who could blame him? Who could blame him?
2: Okay, phone, what else do I have on my schedule today?
3: Today you have 14 different items on your to-do list. And I also see you have 3 meetings. But frankly, I think you should call it a day and go to happy hour at Shotzi's Bar and Grill. Starting directions now.
2: Wait, what's happening?
3: Of the 14 items on your to-do list, I don't see anything that really has to happen today. Plus, all 3 of those meetings are going to turn out to be caught up in an email meetings anyway.
2: Are you really supposed to be telling me to blow off work?
3: Looking at your browser history.
2: Oh, no.
3: Relax, I'm not qualified to deal with whatever you have going on in that tab. Last year at this time, you weren't completing tasks during the start of the season. So this year, let's just lean in.
2: Will my boss know I'm not doing anything productive?
3: I can see that your boss, Dan, is already at Shotzi's Bar and Grill. He also accomplishes very little this time of the year.
2: Suppose I say yes. What's going on at Shotzi's?
3: Watch all the football you want, plus boozy game night Wednesdays, trivia Thursdays, then karaoke Friday and Saturday too. 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
2: And Dan is there right now?
3: Yes. I'm pausing your location sharing with your wife right now.
2: Well, I'll deal with that later.
3: Just east of Indiana on 82nd Street.
2: We'll see you at Shotzi's.
0: It's not Christmas, but it is the most wonderful time of the year at our house. Football is back.
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5: As the heavy rain moves east, we may still get a few spotty, mostly light rain showers here in the Lubbock area this morning. Then the cloud cover starts to break up with some sunshine, helping to warm us to about 83 degrees, but it will be pretty blustery overall. Overnight tonight, it gets a little chilly, the low 58 degrees, high on Thursday 79, but by Friday we may have a high only of 69 degrees. So again, this afternoon we are looking at partly sunny skies, blustery conditions, and a high of 83. In the KCBD, First Alert Forecast Center, I'm Steve Devine.
1: Storm delays. There's been, close encounters happening on runways and whatnot. Let's be honest, the airlines having a rough go of it lately.
0: Definitely.
1: I've taken some flights where there's been a lot of questions with delays and stuff like that, but overall, it's been fine. Reports this morning about a flight diving 18,000 feet in 90 seconds because there was something going on in the cockpit, and you are not going to believe this. It's coming up next.

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1: You gotta hand it to him. After all these months, all this time, I mean, I'm not even exactly sure how long it's been. I think it was July, right? The Travis and Taylor wedding at Madison Square Garden. Still largely a secret.
2: Yeah.
1: Like, I've never seen a photo of her dress.
2: We still haven't seen it.
1: I don't know. So you would know better than me, Heidi, as an investigative journalist, and names are still creeping out. And it seemed like absolutely everybody on the planet went to this wedding. And now they're leaking out that there was an absolute A-lister, like the top of the top of the top.
2: Okay.
1: Like, I know Spielberg was on the list, and I know that Tom Cruise was on the list, but they say bigger than that was evidently a name that has not come out before was Leo DiCaprio.
2: Really?
1: I mean, is it shocking to anybody that he would go? Again, everybody whatsoever went at this point. They're saying it's between him and Brad Pitt. Graham Norton, everybody signed an NDA. And out of respect for the two of them.
2: Crazy.
1: Nobody has said a word. And so he said it's a guy and it's somebody that's never been on his show. And there's two names that pertains to. That's Brad Pitt and Leo DiCaprio. And everybody knows Brad Pitt went.
2: Really?
1: So it's got to be him. Right?
2: Did they all have to put their cell phones in like yonder pouches at the wedding?
1: Yes.
2: Wait,
1: they had to hide
2: real?
1: That stuff. There was no photography from any of them inside. One person snuck some photos, I think, in the bathroom at Madison Square Garden.
2: Uh-oh.
1: But that's basically it. Yeah. Nothing real crazy there. Talking about crazy, though.
2: Yeah.
1: If you could do a heist, what would it be?
2: A heist?
1: Yeah, a heist.
2: Oh, like jewels from a museum
1: sure,
2: or something?
1: Sure, something like that.
2: Like crown jewels?
1: Yeah.
2: Ooh, I don't know. The possibilities are endless.
1: Well, you know, when you're being chased, you know, there's the moment that you think that you're going to get away with it, right? And then there's the moment that all of a sudden the popo are behind you and you're running and you're, you know, trying to drive away or whatever. Police chase in Texas had an interesting development.
3: An otherwise ordinary police chase in Texas, if you can call police chases ordinary, took a turn for the surreal when thousands of dollars were seen flying out the window of a fleeing truck.
4: He just threw a bunch of money out of the car.
3: Started when a masked person was spotted at an ATM making several large withdrawals using different cards.
1: You gotta see this video, man. I mean, it's crazy.
2: Out of a cartoon.
1: It is 100% out of a cartoon.
2: Was he holding bags that had dollar signs on them?
1: Oh my gosh. Well, the amount of cash that's flying out the window, it would definitely make you be like, wait a minute. I mean, if I'm driving behind the cops or I pull over for this chase that goes by me and I see that, oh, I'm on the road again. Oh,
3: officers were eventually able to stop and take the driver into custody and say more than $6,000 thrown from the vehicle was recovered.
1: I mean, I don't care if it's got paint dye on it or whatever. At that point, I mean, you know, finders, keepers, losers, sweepers.
2: Money's money.
1: The way I look at it.
2: Mm-hmm.
1: And a scary story coming out this morning with the airlines. You know, listen, delays are happening all over the place. We understand that.
2: Yes.
1: Storm systems and whatnot. If you've ever been on a plane that had a violent, ascension or descension of height, their altitude, it's scary, right? You don't know what's going on. 18,000 feet in 90 seconds, a plane plummeted and then had to do an emergency landing. And this is what they're saying today.
5: Fly Dubai Airlines confirms a Tel Aviv-bound flight has landed safely in Saudi Arabia. Now, sources say a violent incident between two pilots prompted an emergency signal and the diversion.
1: You know, the truth is more details are coming out now, and it's a very serious situation, a serious story, and thank God everybody is okay. But, you know, of all the things that you want to get held up for.
2: No.
1: I've been on a plane before where they're like, we got to deplane. We don't have a pilot. We don't have a crew.
2: Mm-hmm.
1: To find out that there's a fist fight or something worse happening in the cockpit. Very, very scary.
2: Can we just talk about that drop, though? Hello?
1: Yeah. That's like a roller coaster that just goes on and on and on when you're coming down.
2: Some new pants after that.
1: It's one of those space flight ones, basically. You know, everybody's floating.
6: She was 14 years old. For sale in a motel off I-35. Traffic through Dallas, Austin, and San Antonio. Now her traffickers are in prison because Ken Paxton put them there. 40 years for the trafficker, 20 years for the woman who posted the ads online. The human trafficking and organized crime unit that locked them up, Ken Paxton built it. The website that sold kids like used cars, Ken Paxton shut it down. Politicians talk the talk about protecting our kids. Ken Paxton walks their traffickers directly to prison, protecting Texas kids and locking up the people who prey on them online and off. Prosecutor, dad, attorney general, Ken Paxton for U.S. Senate. Texas PAC is responsible for the content of this advertising, paid for by Texas PAC. not authorized by any candidate or candidate's committee. 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
1: $1,400. 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
2: Sure is.
1: That will change your Wednesday. Producer Sophia is here. Anna is out today. She's traveling today. Producer Sophia is going to be asking the questions for Can't Beat Raven. Do you think they're tricky?
2: I think that whoever is playing today, if they're smart enough, they could win.
1: Okay. Well, you've always got a chance. 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And we'll see how these questions go coming up. Would you like to rephrase? Is that what you're laughing at yourself?
2: No, I'm set with that.
1: Okay. $1,400. It's coming up next.

0: And Ann Raven here with more of Lubbock's classic hits on the way.
1: Can't beat Raven.
2: Today's jackpot for Can't Beat Raven is $1,400. Melissa, hi, it's Sophia. How are you?
3: I'm good. How are you?
2: I'm good. Thanks. Anna's out today, so I'm going to be asking the questions. You ready to play?
3: I am.
2: All right. Can you please ask Raven to leave the room?
3: Raven, please leave the room.
0: You got it. Good luck. $1,400. Here we go.
2: All right. He is leaving now. We are in a soundproof studio. As soon as that door closes, he won't be able to hear us. I'm going to ask you 5 pop culture questions. You're going to have 3 seconds to answer each one. I'll bring him back in, ask him the same questions. Whoever gets the most right wins. Ties go to Raven. You ready to play?
3: I am.
2: All right. Number 1. Brad Pitt says that Taylor Swift and Travis Kelce's wedding was the wedding of the century when it took place at Madison Square Garden. Which comedian served as the officiant for the ceremony?
3: Adam Sandler.
2: Number 2. Former Bachelor host Chris Harrison is returning to reality TV 5 years after his departure for a new dating show called The Vow. At the end of every episode, The Bachelor hands out which specific type of flower to the contestants they want to keep?
3: A rose.
2: Number 3. Tom Cruise allegedly set strict boundaries for his new GQ photo shoot. What is the name of Cruise's character in the Mission Impossible movies?
3: Ethan Hunt.
2: Number 4. Heidi Klum gifted her son Henry with a $300,000 Ferrari for his 21st birthday. What American modeling competition show did Heidi host and produce?
3: America's Top Model.
2: Number 5. Snoopy will appear as his sunglasses-wearing alter ego Joe Cool in the 100th Macy's Thanksgiving Day Parade. What breed of dog is Snoopy?
3: Beagle.
2: All right. Let me bring Raven back in. All right. Gotcha. Melissa got 4 right.
0: Pretty impressive. Let's see here. 4 right. I mean, it's a whole lot of money. Let's see how I do. Here we go.
2: All right. Number 1. Brad Pitt says that Taylor Swift and Travis Kelce's wedding was the wedding of the century when it took place at Madison Square Garden. Okay. Which comedian served as the officiant for the ceremony?
0: That's funny because he's been married twice and he still said that. Adam Sandler.
2: Right. Number 2. Former Bachelor host Chris Harrison is returning to reality TV 5 years after his departure for a new dating show called The Vow. At the end of every episode, The Bachelor hands out which specific type of flower to the contestants they want to keep.
0: It's a rose.
2: It is a rose.
0: Yeah. Yeah, this is a big thing, too, because he kind of got canceled from The Bachelor, if you remember, back in the day.
2: And he's back?
0: Yeah, well, yikes. With a new show. Oh. Other network.
2: Well, they forgot about it.
0: Right.
2: Number 3. Tom Cruise allegedly set strict boundaries for his new GQ photo shoot. What is the name of Cruise's character in the Mission Impossible movies?
0: He's Ethan Hunt.
2: He is. Number 4. Heidi Klum gifted her son Henry with a $300,000 Ferrari for his 21st birthday.
0: That seems like a good parenting decision.
2: Yeah. What American modeling competition show did Heidi host and produce?
0: She was a Project Runway, right?
2: Correct.
0: Yeah.
2: Number 5. Snoopy will appear as his sunglasses-wearing alter ego Joe Cool in the 100th Macy's Thanksgiving Day Parade. What breed of dog is Snoopy?
0: He's a hound. He's a beagle.
2: A beagle.
0: Beagle, yeah.
2: Yep. Raven, you got 5. Melissa, you got 4. That'll get you an Anna and Raven t-shirt.
3: My name is Melissa, and I can't beat Raven.
0: Oh, well, good game. 4 would usually get you a victory, but enjoy that shirt.
3: Thank you.
0: $1,500 tomorrow, Sophia.
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0: What kind of car do you drive? Do you drive like a...
2: SUV.
0: You do?
2: Yeah.
0: Okay. What do you have? Like big one?
2: Like a third
0: little
2: row.
0: One, middle one?
2: Yeah.
0: Oh, third row. Like, yeah. So you got a big one.
2: I got a golden retriever and two kids.
0: Right. All right. That makes sense.
2: And I love a big antique from time to time. Is so this... I need the trunk space.
0: Okay, I'm sure it's very capable.
2: It is.
0: All-wheel drive, four-wheel drive,
2: all-wheel
0: whatever.
2: All-wheel drive, yeah,
0: yes.
2: Baby.
0: Okay, and it's third-row seating, so again, it's a large one. Probably a big motor and all that stuff.
2: It's a big mama SUV.
0: I mean, there are tanks on the road nowadays, as a matter of fact. I mean, hugely capable vehicles, honestly, that, you know, between the commercials and the things they've tested these things for, us as regular people, we're never going to encounter any sort of obstacles like that in front of us. What I saw one massive SUV... swerve to avoid the other day at a light had me dying. Like I just thought to myself, if you're the driver of that vehicle, that's downright embarrassing right there. Realistically, I guess it's just another day in traffic, but when you see this on the highway, it just stuck out to me. If you saw something ridiculous on the road or something on the side of the road or whatever it may be, call me 800-330-9999. I want to hear it, and I'm going to tell you what it was that this person was avoiding.
2: Oh, I can't wait.

0: Lubbock, you're waking up with Anna Raven.
1: There are tanks on the road nowadays. I mean, let's be honest.
2: Yeah.
1: Heidi, we were just talking about that here. You drive a big, big vehicle.
2: I do. Yep. It's a three row. I got the kids. I got the dog.
1: Yeah.
2: You know, I need the space.
1: Probably like a 6 or an 8 cylinder thing that can kind of run over anything, right? run right into gear. I mean, I've had big SUVs. At this point, I just have like a tiny one. But, you know, I mean, these are all over the road. As a matter of fact, Anna just got a new vehicle. Huge.
2: Yeah.
1: Land Cruiser. That thing could just run over anything.
2: She need like a ladder to get into it.
1: I am at a stoplight yesterday, and I see one of these types of vehicles. It's definitely a third row. It's on a lift kit on top of it. It's huge. Huge vehicle. And the person swerved pulling up to the light because there was a plastic shopping bag floating in the air.
2: Stop it.
1: I swear to God, like the Katy Perry video, it's just floating in the air, this little bag here, and this person swerved into the other lane to avoid it.
3: Yikes. You never know what's going to be in one of those bags.
2: Yeah. What?
1: You could see through it. It was one of the transparent, like, plastic ones, Producer Justin. Producer Sophia, you have a big, capable 4x4. You have a Jeep.
4: I do.
1: Yeah. Do you swerve to avoid things like that?
4: No, I run them over.
1: Okay.
4: Watch out.
1: I mean, that's what it's there for,
4: She's
1: right?
4: She's a menace.
1: I know it sounds crazy. Over half of the chapters, if you take, like, an online anger management course... Speaking for a friend, nobody knows but
2: yeah.
1: me.
2: Oh, sure. Yeah.
1: But over half of them have to deal with how you anticipate or feel in traffic and the cat and mouse games that people play with their cars.
2: Yeah.
1: So don't do that. Try and stay calm. And I try and basically keep things to myself. But when I see this, it drives me crazy. It's the same thing. Like if there is sun in the same place every day, why do we all have to slam on our brakes when we come to that turn every time?
2: Sun glare is a real thing.
1: Yeah. Thanks, Mom.
2: Serenity now, mm-hmm. Raven.
1: Okay. No, you're right. You're right. I should find my serenity. And the other thing is, it's like when you are driving one of those tanks of a vehicle mm-hmm. and it's raining and you have to do 30 miles per hour with your hazard lights on. That doesn't make any sense to me. This is a vehicle that was made to drive on the moon.
2: I mean, you don't want a hydroplane.
1: Yeah. Okay. Thanks. Yeah.
2: Sophia,
1: right? A strange thing that you saw on the highway over the last week or so.
4: I was on the highway. We were experiencing a lot of rain.
1: Okay.
4: We were actually advised to stay off the roads, and I was doing the complete opposite. And I saw...
1: Like, if you're in a thunderstorm in Guam, that's one thing. But what... come on.
4: I saw the car that was driving next to me. We were the only two cars on the road. It was a little, like, BMW convertible, mm-hmm. and half of their drop top, their convertible, was open. I don't know if it was stuck, if it was broken, if they were doing it on purpose, but I can't imagine how wet they were getting in their cars with the torrential downpours that were coming down.
1: That is rough when you have a malfunction like that at times.
2: Or maybe it was a girlfriend driving her boyfriend's car because he did something to deserve it.
1: I mean, that's where your mind goes automatically.
3: Maybe just a free interior wash.
1: Yeah. Right. Could be that. Producer Justin, something crazy you saw?
3: My head almost exploded, and this happened, again, yesterday was very eventful for me. Mm-hmm. Just yesterday, I go to my local supermarket, mm-hmm. and I'm parked, and I'm walking into the store, and a car is coming up the aisle of the parking lot.
1: Yeah,
3: and they stop, they see a space, and they're backing in. Which
1: everybody has to back in.
3: That's not it.
1: Okay.
3: She backs in mm-hmm. and then continues backing into the second spot that was adjacent to it.
1: Nice.
4: She did
1: the opposite of the pull through.
3: Yeah. My head was going to explode.
1: Yeah. You see crazy things on the road.
2: Yeah.
1: We're going to come back with more. 800-330-9999.
0: It's not Christmas, but it is the most wonderful time of the year at our house. Football is back.
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0: Justin saw a person back all the way into the space, not behind them, but the space behind that space, mm-hmm. as a matter of fact.
1: Yep.
0: Sophia saw a convertible with the top stuck open in a rainstorm, which, I mean, terrible for that person, but definitely unique and something to see. And I saw somebody swerve a 6-ton vehicle out of the way of a plastic shopping bag that was floating in the air. I don't even know what they were worried about. I mean, it was floating, so there's nothing in it. It's clearly not going to scratch your tank of a vehicle.
1: Ah, it's a jellyfish.
0: Yeah. Heidi saw something crazy on the road, and I'm sure you did too. 800-330-9999. We're going to get into that coming up next.

Let's give Anna and Raven a minute or two to gather their thoughts. It might take longer than that. More Anna and Raven next on 93.7 The Eagle.

0: It's the Ann Raven Show on 93.7 The Eagle. Big cars. We have big cars on the road today. I mean, when you see a Cybertruck for the first time in person, you're like, dang, that's a big truck.
1: It's like a tank.
0: Remember the first time you saw a Hummer?
1: Uh-huh.
0: There are so many, you know, capable, huge
1: SUVs. Those are small now.
0: SUVs, you're right. They are small, comparatively speaking. Now, Heidi drives one of these monstrosities. You have kids. You have a golden
1: mid-size
0: retriever, like you said. It has three rows. It's not midsize. That's a big vehicle, right? Like, I mean, midsize is like, I don't know. Anyways, I saw a huge SUV swerve to avoid a floating plastic shopping bag the other day. And I was completely, I laughed to myself. I was like, dude, you got to be embarrassed to be doing that, right? Like, I mean, God, what's it going to do? Scratch your precious vehicle?
1: No.
0: When you see people doing 30 miles per hour in the rain in one of those vehicles, it just drives me insane. Like, why is it trail rated, but you can't drive it on asphalt higher than 30 miles per hour?
1: Mm-hmm.
0: Crazy things that you saw on the highway. Heidi, what did you see this week?
1: Well, I had to pull off the highway the other day because I had to get air in my tire.
0: Okay.
1: And I pull into the gas station and I turn on the pump and I'm going around the back of my car. And all of a sudden I glance, I do a double take at the car parked next to me. It was a jump scare. In the passenger seat, they had a mannequin with like a ghost face mask on it.
0: Nice.
1: Like, straight out of a horror movie.
0: Yeah.
1: I was like,
0: I mean, was the rest of the vehicle full?
1: No, it was empty. Like, the person was inside the gas station.
0: I've heard this before. Like, people will do this because some areas, like the HOV lane is restricted, right?
1: Yes.
0: Like, you got to have two people in the carpool lane.
1: Right.
0: And they just want to be able to race past things. It's amazing what we'll do to go ahead and try and save on a couple minutes, right? Like, we could just wake up 5 minutes earlier instead of riding to work every day in a car with a mannequin.
1: Oh, forget it.
0: How do you explain to somebody if somebody carpools with you on the way home? Oh, hold on a minute.
1: Oh, don't. That's just Frank. Don't
0: I gotta
1: mind
0: move
1: him.
0: My mannequin before you can get in. How do you get a date like that? 800-330-9999. Jackie, you saw something on the highway this week. What was it?
2: I saw a large SUV not only using the breakdown lane on the highway, but also using the middle of the highway, like the
0: median.
2: Meridian.
0: Yeah.
2: The median, exactly. Yeah. They're using the median.
0: Yeah.
2: To pass cars on the left.
0: Yeah, you know, median is one of those words that you can't pronounce because you never use the word. It never comes up anywhere. So I get it. You know, I'll tell you something. I've had a motorcycle license since I was 17, and it's legal most places to split lanes. A lot of people don't know that, but it is legal to split lanes in many states. Not all of them, but in many states. I never have been the person that does the emergency lane thing in the car except one time.
2: Yeah.
0: And it's a strange sensation when you do it because you start going and you know it's wrong. But yet you say to yourself, if I can just keep going and I can zip past enough of these people, then I'll pull back into the lane like regular. Nobody will be none the wiser.
1: I never felt so alive.
0: Right. And that's exactly when I looked up and saw that, nope, there had been a police officer right there in clear view.
1: See, there you go.
0: And I got pulled over and then everybody gets to drive by you and gloat.
1: Shame.
0: Shame. Shame.
2: Oh, no.
0: Did you see him get pulled over?
2: No, I didn't. I assumed something was going wrong in his life, but he was so erratically driving before that.
0: Yeah.
2: That it was just, I was worried he was.
0: Yeah, you almost want them to get away from you regardless at that point. You're like, go have your accident somewhere else.
2: Exactly.
0: Yeah. Yeah.
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9: As the heavy rain moves east, we may still get a few spotty, mostly light rain showers here in the Lubbock area this morning. Then the cloud cover starts to break up with some sunshine, helping to warm us to about 83 degrees, but it will be pretty blustery overall. Overnight tonight, it gets a little chilly, the low 58 degrees, high on Thursday 79, but by Friday we may have a high only of 69 degrees. So again, this afternoon, we are looking at partly sunny skies, blustery conditions, and a high of 83. In the KCBD, First Alert Forecast Center, I'm Steve Devine.
0: I think I may be having an allergic reaction over here.
1: To what?
0: Well, do I look okay? Like, I'm using something new on my face.
1: Oh.
0: And I bought it from the one place my wife says always not to. Like, it's automatically a rule. She would never, ever get something like this from that place.
1: You do have, like, a dewy glow about you.
0: Oh, thank you.
1: Yeah.
0: Thank you. You may have a hard rule like this, too. It's coming up next.

0: This is the Anna and Raven show. You handle the driving, we'll handle the rest.
1: I mean, I'm probably fine. I don't think I need an injection or anything like that.
0: Should we be worried?
1: I don't know. I mean, if I stop talking regularly, if my lips start bleeding because I start biting them or whatever, right now, my lips are a little bit numb. And
0: That's not good.
1: I know. The reason being is like, you know, listen, Amazon probably comes to my house on an average 3 to 4 times a day. A lot of people. Like,
0: they must love you.
1: It could be even more. Don't act like you're above it. I'm sure you order plenty of things from Amazon.
0: We're well acquainted. I'll say that
1: much. Right. But there are certain rules when it comes to Amazon, I find. And I had to hide this purchase a little bit from my wife right now. Listen in.
2: I just put on my lip balm. Mm-hmm. And my lips are numb. And I've noticed this the last 2 times. And I got this lip balm from Amazon.
3: Oh my God, and you're kissing me with that on? Gross, first of all. Second of all, you know my rule about ordering products like that from Amazon. I feel like at least half of them are bootleg.
1: Bootleg.
0: Mm-hmm.
1: What a fun word, by the way. Bootleg to you means what when
0: Knock
1: you
0: off.
1: First hear it, right?
0: Yeah.
1: Bootleg for me used to be like somebody made liquor in their bathtub. Now, like, if you go to, you can read about, like, you know, if you go to China, there's like a fake Apple store or like a fake Cadillac dealership. Like,
0: remember when people used to sell DVDs on the sidewalk in New York City? Like, that was.
1: You went to a flea market and it was awesome,
0: Or,
1: though.
0: Like, the guy in the alley with the watches in his jacket.
1: I have a fake Rolex.
0: Oh, no, you
1: that
0: don't.
1: That I still keep because a friend of mine bought it for all of us in the group. Because he used to go to Canal Street in New York City all the time.
0: You got a Nolex?
1: He'd buy, like, you a leather jacket and it smelled like fish for the first 6 months you own it. But, yeah, we got a Nolex, right? We all got Nolexes, and he handed them out at Christmas one time like he was doing us a big favor.
0: Like, all green wrists afterwards.
1: It's amazing. I still have it. I still have it at this day. Oh, man.
2: What don't you order from Amazon?
3: Any kind of products that are absorbed by your body or anything you ingest. Or our animals, same thing.
2: I get my hair gel from there.
3: Maybe that's what's wrong with your head?
1: Yeah, thanks. Thanks a lot, wife. One time we ordered one of the dogs, like liquid vitamin things from there. Uh-huh. And one of the dogs got really sick. It did happen.
0: Whoa.
1: And he had to go to the ER. And my wife is convinced that that's what happened. Now, he could have just as easily ate something in the backyard. But since then, we don't put anything on there. And I feel like people have Amazon rules. Do you have Amazon rules?
0: Yeah. Like, I'm with your wife. Beauty products, like perfumes especially. There's so many replicas and knockoffs and, like, with the third-party shippers and everything,
1: I mean,
0: too.
1: You feel like if you go to Marshall's or whatever, though, you got an equal chance of that, don't you?
0: And that's true. That's true. Uh-huh. But these are, like, I was curious about this, like, sugar-free Haribo gummy bears. Don't do it.
1: No, I wouldn't get that from there.
0: Have you ever read the reviews?
1: No. I mean, I didn't even. Okay. All right.
0: For a treat
1: so
0: there.
1: You would skip those.
0: Yeah. So yeah, definitely
1: again,
0: not going to do that.
1: Things you ingest. I love that you're ordering so many gummy bears that you need to find somewhere that you get it in bulk.
0: I'm a fan of a gummy treat. But one weird thing that I have bought on Amazon, Coyote pee.
1: What?
0: Coyote pee.
1: Yeah. Explain.
0: Well, it deters predators from messing with my chickens.
1: Yeah.
0: But kind of hard to explain to the male person.
1: Right. Yeah. Okay.
0: Yeah.
2: You don't get any products that you put on yourself from there?
3: No. Nope. Just one.
2: Well, what's the one?
3: I'm not talking about that on there.
2: Really?
1: Yeah, she wouldn't divulge that. 800-330-9999. We went around the office, but I want to hear from you too. What's that one thing? You just won't order it from Amazon. You'll get everything else, but not that.
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6: Okay, phone, what else do I have on my schedule today?
7: Today you have 14 different items on your to-do list. 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
6: Wait, what's happening?
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6: Are you really supposed to be telling me to blow off work?
7: Looking at your browser history.
6: Oh, no.
7: Relax. I'm not qualified to deal with whatever you have going on in that tab. Last year at this time, you weren't completing tasks during the start of the season. So this year, let's just lean in.
6: Will my boss know I'm not doing anything productive?
7: I can see that your boss, Dan, is already at Shotzi's Bar and Grill. 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
6: Suppose I say yes. What's going on at Shotzi's?
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6: And Dan is there right now?
7: Yes. I'm pausing your location sharing with your wife right now.
6: Well, I'll deal with that later.
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6: We'll see you at Shotzi's.
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1: I swear, I see the truck barreling down my street like, I don't know, a dozen times a day, at least in my neighborhood every single time.
0: But you
1: my
0: are putting wife, them through the paces.
1: She has a rule. Yeah, we all are. Come on, don't act like you're above it.
0: They're busy.
3: You know my rule about ordering products like that from Amazon.
2: What don't you order from Amazon?
3: Any kind of products that are absorbed by your body or anything you ingest. Or our animals, same thing.
2: I get my hair gel from there.
3: Maybe that's what's wrong with your head.
1: That's my wife, Alicia, with the hard rules that she has about stuff we get from Amazon and stuff we don't after I've got some lip balm, and it's questionable how it's working for me right now. Heidi, everybody has rules when it comes to Amazon, stuff that they'll order and stuff they won't. We went around the office and asked people their hard rules, and they brought up stuff I didn't even know was for sale.

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1: Amazon, I will order just about anything from them at this point. You know, you can buy a house from Amazon. Did you know that?
2: Like a tiny house?
1: Yeah. And you can buy one, like they pull up and it like unfolds like a transformer.
2: That's so cool.
1: Yeah. You can buy cars now from Amazon.
2: Really?
1: Yeah. Yeah. Wow. You can buy cars, like Hyundai has a deal with them.
2: Wow.
1: And I think that a bunch of other dealerships are doing the same thing now. Right. It's crazy the stuff you can buy from Amazon. But my wife has a rule about Amazon, and that is never buy any products that you put on your body, nothing that you ingest.
2: Mm.
1: And right now, my lips have been tingling for 2 days.
2: They're quite plump, I have to say.
1: You know what it is? I have a very specific lip balm for these big lips. Okay. It's Blistex, the blue medicated, and you can't find it everywhere. And I just could not make it to the drugstore. So here it is. We went around the office. We asked people, what are the things that you never order from Amazon if you have a hard rule? And I think everybody does.
3: Yeah. What do you not trust to buy from Amazon?
4: I would say perishable foods. I usually buy like snacks and candy, but like perishable foods, because that sounds gross. It coming in the mail with like that like ice pack thing. No, I don't trust it.
1: Is she talking about like broccoli? Because
2: I don't know.
1: I mean, never thought of that.
2: Yeah.
1: Stuff you don't order from Amazon.
2: Anything
1: Heidi?
2: Like designer, because okay. Either like it's the risk of it being fake or the risk of someone stealing it off my doorstep. So yeah. If it's like anything expensive, no, just not doing it.
1: You're like, the deal can't be that good. And if it was, I put myself at risk by ordering it because somebody else is such a, you know, despicable person.
2: Okay. Yes, it's a real thing.
1: All right.
3: What do you not trust to buy from Amazon?
5: It's not so much a thing. It's all of the random weird names of the like companies that do them. So it's like, if it's not like a brand name and it's just some random letters and stuff, which comes up a lot, then I'm like, oh, I don't know if I want to get this.
1: Mm-hmm. That's always mm-hmm. a thing, right? Like when you see, it's the product you want.
2: Yeah.
1: The photos are the same.
2: Right, right.
1: And for some reason, it's $12 less at this place.
2: Yeah, and you can't trust the reviews because they all have 5 stars.
1: Right.
2: It's all bots.
1: Prime still says that it's going to get there, but you're like, no, I won't do it.
2: Right.
1: What else don't you order from Amazon?
2: So any kind of like canned meat.
1: Some people don't eat canned meat at all.
2: I mean, just won't do
1: okay,
2: it.
1: This is eye-opening, though. We're talking like, all right, I don't even want to know.
2: Yeah.
3: What do you not trust to buy from Amazon?
6: Lately, it's been craft kits. They're not coming with what the service charge is to deliver. Supposed to get free shipping with Prime, and then there's a $15.99 shipping.
1: That's very specific. She's mad about her craft.
2: She needs her craft supplies.
1: And
2: Joanne's is closed.
1: She needs them cheap.
3: What do you not trust to buy from Amazon?
7: I don't trust buying a pet from Amazon.
1: What?
2: Yes.
1: I didn't know that you could buy pets.
2: Yes, you can buy... You can buy ladybugs by the thousands.
1: I mean, insects is one thing. Pets,
2: no.
1: That seems terrible.
2: No, bad idea.
1: Yeah, I don't like that at all. What else don't you order from Amazon, Heidi?
2: I would never order, like, fine jewelry.
1: No, of course not. It's Amazon.
2: I know, but people do it.
1: They're not in the engagement ring business, are they? Not reputably.
2: Evidently, they are.
1: Oh, my gosh.
3: What do you not trust to buy from Amazon?
8: Unpopular opinion, but clothes. Every time I buy them off Amazon, they come out so cheap, either too big, too small, and then I don't want to return it.
1: Do you remember that there was a time where Amazon would flag you if you ordered so much stuff and returned so much stuff?
2: Really?
1: When it comes to certain clothes, like, you can't find them in stores anymore. Like, you just can't.
2: Yeah.
1: My wife will order 30 pieces of clothing in a day because she knows that 29 of them are going to be absolute garbage.
2: She's going to be right up that Kohl's counter, bringing it right back.
1: She's just hoping to find that one that will pull it off for that one evening for her.
2: Yep.
1: She doesn't expect them to last. But when you just need that one thing, and I look at the return list sometimes, and it gives me like angina. Agita?
2: Yeah,
1: you know what I mean. Either way, it's not good.
9: She was 14 years old, for sale in a motel off I-35. Traffic through Dallas, Austin, and San Antonio. Now her traffickers are in prison because Ken Paxton put them there. 40 years for the trafficker, 20 years for the woman who posted the ads online. The human trafficking and organized crime unit that locked them up, Ken Paxton built it. The website that sold kids like used cars, Ken Paxton shut it down. Politicians talk the talk about protecting our kids. Ken Paxton walks their traffickers directly to prison, protecting Texas kids and locking up the people who prey on them online and off. Prosecutor, dad, attorney general, Ken Paxton for U.S. Senate. Texas PAC is responsible for the content of this advertising, paid for by Texas PAC. not authorized by any candidate or candidates committee. 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
1: You know, we see people do strange things every day.
2: Yeah.
1: Whether it's sketchy, it's shifty, it's sus, or just silly for the main part. You know, there's behaviors that you see and you say to yourself, okay, most of the time you keep it to yourself, Heidi.
2: There are some characters in this world, man.
1: Yeah. But, you know, on the other hand, you know, you also deduce from that, like, that's all I need to know about you. That's what all I need to know about you is about. Like,
2: true.
1: We used to do this all the time. We tend to do it only when guests are here. And Heidi's here. Anna's out. She's traveling today. So Heidi's with me. Thanks for being here.
2: Oh, yeah. Happy to be here.
1: Think about it, though. You saw somebody do something, and now you know everything about that person, right, that you would ever need to know. 1-800-330-9999. If you want to chime in, that's all I need to know about you is next.

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1: Uh-huh.
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0: 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It's Anna and Raven.
1: That's all I need to know about you.
2: That's all I need to know about you.
3: That's all I need to know about you.
4: That's all I need to know about you.
5: That's all I need to know about you.
6: It's an easy game to play. It's almost like cathartic, a little bit therapeutic at times, honestly, to vent things that are going on in your life. 800-330-9999. You see things and you say to yourself, that is ridiculous. And that is also, I can deduce exactly who that person is when I see it, right? So you just fill in the blank. If you blank, that's all I need to know about you. Producer Sophia, producer Justin, Heidi is in for Anna today.
7: Hey, hey.
6: It's fair season. I love the fair.
7: Yeah.
6: I always have a great time. Doesn't matter the weather or whatever. I'm going to go every single time. But it did draw something to my attention here. And that is that if you have a baby, you just believe that you can hog the whole pet, you know, like petting area for the, yeah, for the farm animals all day long. And just because you have a baby, sir, does not mean that you can hog the baby goats. Like, you're not fooling anybody. You're in control of the baby you have. So give her 5 minutes and then scurry along, because there's other children and other babies here that also want to pet the pet goat.
7: Raven, were you deprived of baby animal cuddles?
6: I mean, I honestly couldn't believe the audacity of this one dude. Just because you got a stroller doesn't mean that you're free to do whatever. That goat is here for everybody, not just your child, which, by the way, doesn't seem to really care about the goat. Is more, you know, infatuated with holding onto the fence and gumming that thing.
7: Right, right.
6: And it's all disgusting. Just move on, sir.
7: Right.
6: Heidi, that's all I need to know about you.
7: I try not to be judgy, but if I if I see you leave your shopping cart in the middle of the parking lot, I'm judging.
6: Yeah. I like the person that blocks the entire street with that. You know what I like also in the grocery store parking lot is the person that decides that they're going to walk down the center of the parking lot, like the aisle. I thought universally the rule was walk next to the car so other people can park.
7: No. And then you're the jerk for trying to drive.
6: Oh, yeah. What are you doing? You trying to kill me?
7: Yeah.
6: What's going on here?
7: At least, like, pretend to be rushing.
6: Yeah.
7: Like, put a little pep in your step.
8: No, no. Right. Nowhere to be.
7: No.
6: Absolutely nowhere to be.
3: I just hit them.
6: Bad.
7: That's illegal, Sophia.
6: Yeah. Producer Justin, that's all I need to know about you.
8: This happened to me just yesterday. I was heading down the elevator in our building here, and as the elevator stopped, and I was just about to get off, I was the only person on there. The person waiting to get on the elevator was, first of all, inches away from the door itself when it opened up.
6: They don't know the etiquette.
8: Tried to barrel, even after seeing me, barreling in, and I was on the ground floor, so I was clearly just getting off the elevator.
6: Right.
8: Just pushing, bursting right on through.
6: I feel like this was a thing universally everybody knew back in the day, and now nobody does. Producer Sophia.
3: I feel like this is just happening now more than ever.
6: Mm.
3: Everyone is taking their phone calls on speakerphone.
7: Oh, I hate that.
3: The store. It happened to be not one person, but two people on my left and right side were publicly screaming into their phones and blasting what the person on the other line was saying.
6: Yeah, and here's the thing is it's usually like it's FaceTime on top of it. It's not even just a speaker call. So you're walking by and you're thinking to yourself, the audacity of somebody, right? Like, I mean, honestly, what are you doing? This could be a private call. But yet you're also in a stranger's like bathroom.
3: Yeah.
6: Right? Because the angle of the phone is looking up at the ceiling. It seems all the time. All I think is, are they putting on their makeup?
7: Yeah.
6: What's happening here?
7: And then your stank face that you're giving to them is getting captured on the other side of
6: full
7: the video,
6: volume. Right? Full volume, too. It's like, what? I couldn't hear you. Right, because you're in a store surrounded by other people. 1-800-330-9999 if you ever want to share. That's all I need to know about you.
0: It's not Christmas, but it is the most wonderful time of the year at our house. Football is back.
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Good morning, man. Beautiful day. Sun's out. Expecting a high today of 83 degrees. 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

0: Jose, point of no return on the Eagle with Vince on the radio show. I hope that you're having a great Wednesday. And speaking about Wednesday, hump day tonight, there is a group run that happens with the Run LBK over at Two Docks, 502 Texas Avenue. All ages, all paces are welcome. It begins at 6:30. A few announcements, then a two-mile loop. You can do it more than once if you want. And then afterwards, well, just fellowship. Be sure to look them up on Facebook and follow them. Run LBK.
1: What do we really know about James Tallarico? Tallarico said,
2: defending trans Texans is something we have to do every day.
1: Tallarico supported using taxpayer dollars for sex change surgeries on young children, claimed denying your child's gender identity is abusive, said the trans community needs abortion care too, and even called Jesus a radical feminist and said God is non-binary.
2: Defending trans Texans is something we have to do every day.
1: But it gets worse. James Tallarico voted to allow biological men access to women's bathrooms in schools and for biological boys to play in girls' sports, saying some things are more important than fair competition in sports.
2: Defending trans Texans is something we have to do every day.
1: Radical liberal James Tallarico. 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
7: As the heavy rain moves east, we may still get a few spotty, mostly light rain showers here in the Lubbock area this morning. Then the cloud cover starts to break up with some sunshine, helping to warm us to about 83 degrees, but it will be pretty blustery overall. Overnight tonight, it gets a little chilly, the low 58 degrees, high on Thursday 79, but by Friday we may have a high only of 69 degrees. So again, this afternoon we are looking at partly sunny skies, blustery conditions, and a high of 83. In the KCBD First Alert Forecast Center, I'm Steve Devine.

0: 93.7, the Eagle Lubbock Classic Hits, Salt and Pepper Shoop on the Eagle. And for this last day of the month, wow, September 30th, if you're celebrating a birthday, happy birthday, you're in great company. The Flash, Ezra Miller, is 34. King of Auto-Tune, or the founding father, they say, T-Pain, 42. Kieran Culkin is 44. We also have Mr. Greg Brady. That's right, Greg Brady, Barry Williams, is 72. Oh, I got to backpedal a little bit. Eric Stoltz is 65. I remember him from Mask. Marilyn McCoo, guys, is 83. And Angie Dickinson still looks fantastic, is 95. Again, if you're celebrating a birthday, happy birthday.
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I hope you're having a great hump day, maybe chewing some gum, because today is Chewing Gum Day. 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

0: Sly Fox, let's go all the way on the Eagle with Vince on the radio. Should hope you're having a great hump day. Well, the sun's out. It's beautiful. We did get some rain. We have been getting some rain. And yeah, you just never know in Lubbock. It's a common conversation that lots of us have. But did you know that the Farmers Almanac has put a list of the 10 worst weather states in the U.S., ranked by tornadoes, hurricanes, and hail? Top spot goes to the Lone Star State, Texas, which logged in about 155 tornadoes a year, has racked up 190 distinct billion-dollar weather and climate disasters since 1980. That's right, number one. Wow. We have all kinds of things that happen here, including hurricanes, wildfires, hailstorms. I think I mentioned that. And, of course, flash flooding. Scary stuff. Number two, Florida, followed by Louisiana, Kansas, and number five, Oklahoma. But the Lone Star State, it's dangerous around here with Mother Nature.
1: $1,500. That is a jackpot for the next Can't Beat Raven. 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The first two answers to the next five questions. Answer to question number one, Oprah Winfrey Network. Answer to question number two, Giggly, or Giggly, however you want to pronounce it, G-I-G-L-I. 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
4: Good afternoon, everyone. Here's your KCBD First Alert forecast. Much quieter conditions expected as we move into your Wednesday afternoon. High temperatures for most of the region have topped out in the upper 70s, low to mid 80s across the viewing area here in Lubbock, close to just around 82 for our afternoon high. Partly cloudy conditions have stuck around, and it's been a breezy day. Southwesterly winds have been staying just around 15 to 20 miles per hour. We're expecting that to continue into the evening. In the KCBD First Alert Forecast Center, I'm meteorologist Shania Jackson.

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0: Scritti Politti with Perfect Way on the Eagle. Vince on the radio. What's for lunch? I hope you're enjoying your lunch hour. I'll tell you what, my kids lived off of Hot Pockets during the summer. For me growing up was just get a pizza, put it in the oven. Well, a TikTok is going viral where a guy complains about the economic crisis forcing Hot Pockets to nix their crisping sleeve. The internet is also mourning the loss, but here's the twist. It's been gone for years. Just get pizzas like we did. Put them in the oven.
1: 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The first two answers to the next five questions. 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

0: McDonald's, Man Eater on the Eagle. It's all 80s as it happens every weekday. Sure to hope that you are having a great day. Something fantastic happening this coming weekend. Thousands of miles from home, Ukrainian musicians are carrying the sounds of their homeland across the U.S., sharing music, faith, and a message of hope. The Kyiv Symphony Orchestra and Chorus will bring a message to Lubbock on Sunday, October the 4th, 7 p.m. for a free concert over at Lakeridge Methodist Church. 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
9: Good afternoon, everyone. Here's your KCBD First Alert forecast. Much quieter conditions expected as we move into your Wednesday afternoon. High temperatures for most of the region have topped out in the upper 70s, low to mid 80s across the viewing area here in Lubbock, close to just around 82 for our afternoon high. Partly cloudy conditions have stuck around, and it's been a breezy day. Southwesterly winds have been staying just around 15 to 20 miles per hour. We're expecting that to continue into the evening. In the KCBD First Alert Forecast Center, I'm meteorologist Shania Jackson.

0: Stop Dragging My Heart Around. It's all 80s, as it happens every weekday. So got some time to get your 80s requests in through the chat line on your 93.7 Eagle app. Well, for this Wednesday, September 30th, there are a couple things that happened back in the 80s on this date. 44 years ago, 1982. Cheers premiered on NBC and ran for 11 seasons. 1988, John Lennon received his star on the Hollywood Walk of Fame. Just a couple things that happened on this date.
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93.7 The Eagle, Lubbock slash the Kids, Vince on the radio. 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Great way to get a hold of us as well. With Cheryl Lynn, got to be real.

0: Morris Day and the time with Jungle Love. Vince on the radio. 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

0: Phil Collins in the air tonight on The Eagle with Vince on the radio. Sure do appreciate you guys tuning in today. And in recognition of Red Ribbon Week, October 23rd through the 31st, the Lubbock Public Health Prevention Resource Center is inviting local schools and classrooms to participate in free drug and substance use prevention presentations designed to educate and empower the youth. 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You can talk to my good friend Michaela, 806-775-3893.
1: What do we really know about James Tallarico? Tallarico said,
2: defending trans Texans is something we have to do every day.
1: Tallarico supported using taxpayer dollars for sex change surgeries on young children, claimed denying your child's gender identity is abusive, said the trans community needs abortion care too, and even called Jesus a radical feminist and said God is non-binary.
2: Defending trans Texans is something we have to do every day.
1: But it gets worse. James Tallarico voted to allow biological men access to women's bathrooms in schools and for biological boys to play in girls' sports, saying some things are more important than fair competition in sports.
2: Defending trans Texans is something we have to do every day.
1: Radical liberal James Tallarico. For they, them, not you. 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
9: Good afternoon, everyone. Here's your KCBD First Alert forecast. Much quieter conditions expected as we move into your Wednesday afternoon. High temperatures for most of the region have topped out in the upper 70s, low to mid 80s across the viewing area here in Lubbock, close to just around 82 for our afternoon high. Partly cloudy conditions have stuck around, and it's been a breezy day. Southwesterly winds have been staying just around 15 to 20 miles per hour. We're expecting that to continue into the evening. In the KCBD First Alert Forecast Center, I'm meteorologist Shania Jackson.

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0: Ace of Base, The Sign on the Eagle with Vince on the radio. 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

0: 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And of course, the formation of Wings, which I find fascinating. 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
3: 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Now her traffickers are in prison because Ken Paxton put them there. 40 years for the trafficker, 20 years for the woman who posted the ads online. 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

0: Goo Dolls and Iris on the Eagle with Vince on the radio show. I hope you're having a great one. All right, how about a great day of golf? Knights of Columbus Council 11807. They have their annual fall golf fundraiser tournament happening on October the 10th. Still got some time, and there are some spots open after talking to them. They let me know. This is great. It's a four-person scramble. It begins at 10 a.m. over at Reese Golf Center. A meal is provided. For more information and to set up your team, call Mario at 806-241-3948.
1: Okay, phone, what else do I have on my schedule today?
2: 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And I also see you have 3 meetings. 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Starting directions now.
1: Wait, what's happening?
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1: Are you really supposed to be telling me to blow off work?
2: Looking at your browser history.
1: Oh, no.
2: Relax, I'm not qualified to deal with whatever you have going on in that tab. Last year at this time, you weren't completing tasks during the start of the season. So this year, let's just lean in.
1: Will my boss know I'm not doing anything productive?
2: I can see that your boss, Dan, is already at Shotzi's Bar and Grill. He also accomplishes very little this time of the year.
1: Suppose I say yes. What's going on at Shotzi's?
2: Watch all the football you want, plus boozy game night Wednesdays, trivia Thursdays, then karaoke Friday and Saturday too. Today, get the chicken bacon ranch sandwich with fries or tots, just $10.49.
1: And Dan is there right now?
2: Yes. I'm pausing your location sharing with your wife right now.
1: Well, I'll deal with that later.
2: Just east of Indiana on 82nd Street.
1: We'll see you at Shotzi's.
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6: Good afternoon, everyone. Here's your KCBD First Alert forecast. Much quieter conditions expected as we move into your Wednesday afternoon. High temperatures for most of the region have topped out in the upper 70s, low to mid 80s across the viewing area here in Lubbock, close to just around 82 for our afternoon high. Partly cloudy conditions have stuck around, and it's been a breezy day. Southwesterly winds have been staying just around 15 to 20 miles per hour. We're expecting that to continue into the evening. In the KCBD First Alert Forecast Center, I'm meteorologist Shania Jackson.

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0: $1,500. That is a jackpot for the next Can't Beat Raven. If you know your pop culture trivia, you go head-to-head against him and win all this money. 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The first two answers to the next five questions. Answer to question number one, Oprah Winfrey Network. 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

0: She was 14 years old, for sale in a motel off I-35. Traffic through Dallas, Austin, and San Antonio. Now her traffickers are in prison because Ken Paxton put them there. 40 years for the trafficker, 20 years for the woman who posted the ads online. The human trafficking and organized crime unit that locked them up, Ken Paxton built it. The website that sold kids like used cars, Ken Paxton shut it down. Politicians talk the talk about protecting our kids. Ken Paxton walks their traffickers directly to prison, protecting Texas kids and locking up the people who prey on them online and off. Prosecutor, dad, attorney general, Ken Paxton for U.S. Senate. Texas PAC is responsible for the content of this advertising. 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
4: 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Good afternoon, everyone. Here's your KCBD First Alert forecast. Much quieter conditions expected as we move into your Wednesday afternoon. High temperatures for most of the region have topped out in the upper 70s, low to mid 80s across the viewing area here in Lubbock, close to just around 82 for our afternoon high. Partly cloudy conditions have stuck around, and it's been a breezy day. Southwesterly winds have been staying just around 15 to 20 miles per hour. We're expecting that to continue into the evening. In the KCBD First Alert Forecast Center, I'm meteorologist Shania Jackson.

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0: $1,500. 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
5: Good evening, everyone. Here's your KCBD First Alert forecast. Heading into the later parts of your Wednesday, we are still looking at a very slim chance for some showers and thunderstorms across the viewing area, but it's going to be pretty isolated. If you do wind up seeing any rainfall, don't expect widespread showers and torrential rainfall. It'll be very light and isolated conditions. Moving into the later parts of the night tonight, conditions will clear out. Heading into your Thursday, we'll start the morning off in the upper 50s with highs in the upper 70s. In the KCBD First Alert Forecast Center, I'm meteorologist Shania Jackson.

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0: $1,500. 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

0: we really know about James Tallarico? Tallarico said,
1: defending trans Texans is something we have to do every day.
0: Tallarico supported using taxpayer dollars for sex change surgeries on young children, claimed denying your child's gender identity is abusive, said the trans community needs abortion care too, and even called Jesus a radical feminist and said God is non-binary.
1: Defending trans Texans is something we have to do every day.
0: But it gets worse. James Tallarico voted to allow biological men access to women's bathrooms in schools and for biological boys to play in girls' sports, saying some things are more important than fair competition in sports.
1: Defending trans Texans is something we have to do every day.
0: Radical liberal James Tallarico. For they, them, not you. Texas PAC is responsible for the content of this advertising, paid for by Texas PAC, not authorized by any candidate or candidates committee. TexasPAC.org.
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7: Good evening, everyone. Here's your KCBD First Alert forecast. Heading into the later parts of your Wednesday, we are still looking at a very slim chance for some showers and thunderstorms across the viewing area, but it's going to be pretty isolated. If you do wind up seeing any rainfall, don't expect widespread showers and torrential rainfall. It'll be very light and isolated conditions. Moving into the later parts of the night tonight, conditions will clear out. Heading into your Thursday, we'll start the morning off in the upper 50s with highs in the upper 70s. In the KCBD First Alert Forecast Center, I'm meteorologist Shania Jackson.

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0: Charlie V's is back at 50th and Frankfort. This week, come be a part of everything going on. Thursday night, it's a karaoke contest with DJ Lopez. Friday night, a free live show with your brother's uncle. Saturday, it's the Hoosier Brothers Band. It's Charlie V's. We're back at 5004 Frankfort.
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0: $1,500. 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

0: What do we really know about James Tallarico? Tallarico said,
1: defending trans Texans is something we have to do every day.
0: Tallarico supported using taxpayer dollars for sex change surgeries on young children, claimed denying your child's gender identity is abusive, said the trans community needs abortion care too, and even called Jesus a radical feminist and said God is non-binary.
1: Defending trans Texans is something we have to do every day.
0: But it gets worse. James Tallarico voted to allow biological men access to women's bathrooms in schools and for biological boys to play in girls' sports, saying some things are more important than fair competition in sports.
1: Defending trans Texans is something we have to do every day.
0: Radical liberal James Tallarico. For they, them, not you. Texas PAC is responsible for the content of this advertising, paid for by Texas PAC, not authorized by any candidate or candidates committee. TexasPAC.org.
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5: Eagle. Good evening, everyone. Here's your KCBD First Alert forecast. Heading into the later parts of your Wednesday, we are still looking at a very slim chance for some showers and thunderstorms across the viewing area, but it's going to be pretty isolated. If you do wind up seeing any rainfall, don't expect widespread showers and torrential rainfall. It'll be very light and isolated conditions. Moving into the later parts of the night tonight, conditions will clear out. Heading into your Thursday, we'll start the morning off in the upper 50s with highs in the upper 70s. In the KCBD First Alert Forecast Center, I'm meteorologist Shania Jackson.

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